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6: And now, the weather.
7: Outside, gloomy skies, a persistent drizzle, and a chilly wind blowing from the west, north, east, and south.
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13: The top stories this hour. At least 5 people have been killed after an Amazon cargo plane overshot the runway and crashed at Miami International Airport. Mayor Daniela Levine-Carver has this update.
14: Earlier today, Prime Air Flight 7598 overran the runway. 5 people lost their lives and 5 others were injured. My heart is with all of the families affected and to everyone who is grieving tonight. And we're also praying for the injured and for their families.
13: The Boeing aircraft, which was coming in from Puerto Rico, struck several vehicles before bursting into flames. Of those injured, 3 are in a critical condition and 2 others have been hospitalised. The co-leader of Germany's far-right party, AfD, says the country needs to be run sensibly, as exit polls project a landslide win for the party in one state. If so, it will be the first far-right party to win a state since World War II. A police dispersal order is in place after the arrival of a small boat in Portsmouth has led to protests there. Some 140 migrants and 1 boat were intercepted in the English Channel yesterday. In sport, Arsenal made it 3 wins from 3 in the Premier League with a comeback 2-1 victory over Chelsea. Manchester United were held 2-2 at Everton. The visitors twice had the lead but conceded in stoppage time. Boss Michael Carrick says it's tough to take.
15: It hurts, you know, because we came here to win and we put ourselves in a good position and to bounce back and to get that goal and so close to the end, 30 seconds to go. We accept it, obviously, and we've got to learn from it because we'll be in these positions again and we need to make the most of it.
13: Hearts are up to 2nd in the Scottish Premiership with a dramatic 2-1 victory at home to Dundee. Edinburgh rivals Hibs couldn't relieve the pressure on boss David Gray with a 2-1 defeat at St Johnston. And Britain's George Russell's had to settle for 2nd behind Kimi Antonelli in an eventful Italian F1 Grand Prix. The Mercedes driver was overtaken by his title rival and teammate who fought his way back from 19th in the closing stages. That's the latest.
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0: 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Which is where I come in. I'm Tony Minvielle, and weekday afternoons from 2 p.m. is when I bring you just the right selection of music for your afternoon so you won't feel sleepy or stressy. 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
12: The top stories this hour. 5 people are dead and 5 others seriously injured after an Amazon cargo plane overshot the runway while attempting to land in Miami. The Boeing 767-300 was coming into land from Puerto Rico and hit vehicles on the ground. Miami's fire chief, Raed Jadala, says crews were on the scene within seconds.
13: The airplane did strike a couple of vehicles. A couple of victims were actually trapped in the vehicles. In addition to that, we had a very complex fire. Engine compartments that were on fire, including a search and rescue of the pilot and co-pilot that were trapped in this aircraft.
12: A police dispersal order is in place as hundreds of protesters have gathered in Portsmouth. It's after a dinghy reported to be carrying around 140 migrants was intercepted in the English Channel yesterday. It's thought to have made one of the longest journeys of any small boat. Landings as far west as Hampshire aren't that common. The co-leader of Germany's far-right party AfD says the country deserves to be governed sensibly. Exit polls predict a landslide win in Saxony-Anhalt, which would mean it's the first time a far-right party could govern a German state since the Second World War. In sport, Arsenal made it 3 wins from 3 to start the defence of their Premier League title with a 2-1 victory at home to Chelsea. Captain Martin Odegaard got the winner.
14: It was a big game, massive game, tough opponent, really hard for us. It's a really good team, so it's a big fight and we got there in the end, so brilliant.
12: Everton scored a dramatic stoppage time equaliser in a 2-2 draw at home to Manchester United. In the Scottish Premiership, Hearts were 2-1 winners over Dundee, while Hibs suffered defeat by the same score at St Johnstone. And Kimi Antonelli became the first home Formula One driver to win the Italian Grand Prix since 1966. The world championship leader overtook Mercedes teammate and title rival George Russell with just three laps to go, having started 19th on the grid at Monza. From Sky News, that's the latest.
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5: Outside, gloomy skies, a persistent drizzle, and a chilly wind blowing from the west, north, east, and south.
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18: I'm bored. 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
19: 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In case he got a hole in one.
20: Oh, no.
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23: The top stories this hour. The AfD's fallen short in its quest to form Germany's first far-right state government since World War II. It appears to be 3 seats short of an outright victory, but still has around 44% of the vote. It's a major blow for the Chancellor's centre-right CDU, which has led Saxony-Anhalt for 24 years. AfD co-leader Alice Weidel says it's a landmark result.
24: The people want political change. They don't want politics run against the interests of Germany. They want to finally feel that they are represented. And that's why they have voted for us and given us this sensational electoral mandate. And it will keep on going.
23: At least 5 people have been killed after an Amazon cargo plane overshot a runway at Miami International Airport, hitting multiple vehicles. Flights have been halted and all runways closed. Protesters have had a tense standoff with police in Portsmouth after the arrival of a small boat there, thought to be carrying around 140 asylum seekers. Hampshire police have launched a dispersal order, and those demonstrating are trying to stop authorities transporting the migrants to the processing centre. In sport, Chelsea's winning start to the Premier League's over after a 2-1 defeat at champions Arsenal. Boss Xabi Alonso says it's a disappointing result.
25: A defeat has to hurt. It has been a very intense game with different moments for everything. We had chances to equalise in the first half as well, a couple of chances. So it was a tight game, we did test, but never happy if you lose.
23: Manchester United let a lead slip as they were held 2-2 at Everton. Hearts are up to second in the Scottish Premiership with a dramatic 2-1 win at home to Dundee. Edinburgh rivals Hibs suffered a 2-1 defeat at St Johnstone. And Britain's George Russell's had to settle for second in an eventful Italian F1 Grand Prix. The Mercedes driver was overtaken by title rival and teammate Kimi Antonelli, who fought his way back from 19th in the closing stages at Monza. From Sky News, that's the latest.
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0: 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Are you the up and at 'em sort, bouncing out of bed to Beethoven? 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
9: The top stories this hour. Five people have been killed after an Amazon cargo plane overshot the runway while attempting to land in Miami. The aircraft also hit several vehicles on the ground. Amazon says it's working to understand what happened. A German far-right party has surged to a resounding victory in a regional election. The AfD's won around 44% of the votes in Saxony-Anhalt, but appears to be three seats short of an outright majority. It wants to become the country's first hard-right party to run a state since the Second World War. Our reporter Alistair Bunkle, who's in the capital, Magdeburg, says members are celebrating.
10: What they are very clear about is that they have won the popularity contest that has been this election, and they have won it big. And they are clear that they do have a mandate to govern.
9: Turnout was nearly 78%. Hundreds of protesters gathered in Portsmouth last night after around 140 migrants were rescued in a single dinghy in the English Channel yesterday. Demonstrators blocked roads in an effort to stop the people who'd arrived on the small boat from leaving the city. In sport, reigning Premier League champions Arsenal came from a goal down to get a 2-1 win at home to Chelsea. The title holders conceded early, but hit back with goals from Kai Havertz and captain Martin Odegaard. Manager Mikel Arteta says it was a fascinating contest.
11: I think from start to finish, it was an absolute joy to watch our team play, compete, the composure, the personality, the threat that we generated. Some huge individual performance as well. And the atmosphere in the stadium is just something great to witness.
9: Manchester United were denied all 3 points, despite leading twice in a 2-2 draw at Everton. In the Scottish Premiership, Hibs suffered a 2-1 defeat at St Johnstone, while Edinburgh rivals Hearts won by the same score against Dundee. And Formula One World Championship leader Kimi Antonelli fought back from 19th on the grid to win the Italian Grand Prix. From Sky News, that's the latest.
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11: The top stories this hour. A police dispersal order's in place after hundreds of protesters gathered in Portsmouth. It's after 140 migrants in one small boat were intercepted in the English Channel yesterday and taken there. Demonstrators have been trying to stop the new arrivals being sent to a processing centre in Kent. The Chancellor will unveil a £150 million fund for fast-growing northern firms later. John Healey will set out plans to boost growth through an active state with more investment outside the UK's biggest cities. But the UK's borrowing costs rose sharply on the markets last week. Business Secretary Jonathan Reynolds insists Labour will build the economy.
12: Yes, the cost of living is a priority for him, of course it is, but so is the cost of doing business. And there is no taxation answer that will meet the British people's expectations on social care or defence or public services. We need a stronger economy.
11: Three people have been arrested after a car hit three cyclists on a road in Kent, killing two of them. It happened in the village of Cobham near Gravesend yesterday morning. Two men aged 20 and 21 are being held on suspicion of causing death by dangerous driving. A 19-year-old woman's been detained on suspicion of assisting an offender. Five people are dead and five others seriously injured after an Amazon cargo plane overshot the runway while attempting to land in Miami. The Boeing 767-300 was coming into land from Puerto Rico and hit vehicles on the ground. Miami's fire chief, Raed Jadala, says crews were on the scene within seconds.
13: The airplane did strike a couple of vehicles. A couple of victims were actually trapped in the vehicles. In addition to that, we had a very complex fire engine compartments that were on fire, including a search and rescue of the pilot and co-pilot that were trapped in this aircraft.
11: Amazon says it's working to understand how the crash happened. And schools in England must now publish their allergy management policies. They also have to have things like EpiPens available for emergencies under Benedict's Law. southern and central areas staying dry and bright. Wet and windy in the north with highs of 23. That's the latest. I'm Maria Greenwood.
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0: In the park for this morning, coming to an end with the 16 performing The Bluebird. Back in the park tomorrow morning for our daily stroll from 5 a.m.
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19: The top stories this hour. Hundreds of demonstrators have been trying to stop migrants from leaving Portsmouth after they arrived in a small boat. They blocked roads for hours, with Hampshire police putting a dispersal order in place. These people told us why they joined the protest.
20: Because why are we letting them in our country? Why are they allowed to just come over?
21: What's going on? They say we'll protect our country from invasion. That's what's happening. From rapists and murderers. That's what's going on.
19: The government condemned the behaviour, calling it intimidating and thuggish. On Saturday, a crowd dressed in black wearing balaclavas blocked road access to the Port of Dover. The Chancellor's giving a speech later explaining how he intends to accelerate the world's fifth biggest economy. John Healey will set out how he views some of the economic challenges the UK faces, but with the backdrop of rising borrowing costs globally. Three people are under arrest after a car hit three cyclists in Cobham near Gravesend, leaving two dead. It happened yesterday morning in the Kent village. Two men aged 20 and 21 are being questioned on suspicion of causing death by dangerous driving, while a 19-year-old woman's being held on suspicion of helping an offender. Schools in England must now publish their allergy management policies. They also have to have things like EpiPens available for emergencies under Benedict's Law. It's named after Benedict Blythe, the 5-year-old boy who died from an anaphylactic reaction at school in 2021. His mum Helen explains why she's been fighting ever since.
22: Following his death, we looked into what the measures are that schools have to follow and found they were actually quite minimal. And so that's why we campaigned for this and why for the last 4 years we've been asking government to put measures in place that stopped it being a postcode lottery and being voluntary for schools and made it mandatory.
19: And perhaps laughter really is the best medicine. A trial in Turkey suggests laughter therapy could help people with a common lung condition breathe better, finding it as effective as breathing exercises. 7 in central areas, staying dry and bright, wet and windy in the north with highs of 23. That's the latest. I'm Maria Greenwood.
0: Good morning. A quotation for the day. Author Malcolm Bradbury, born this day in 1932. The English are polite by telling lies. The Americans are polite by telling the truth.
18: Charles Nunn on Magic Classical.

The London Symphony Orchestra, Andrei Previn conducting, and the mazurka from Tchaikovsky's Swan Lake. Starting off Magic Classical Breakfast for this Monday, the 7th of September, and you are very welcome. Morning. Charles with you, live and direct from the East Midlands, which is currently slightly blue skyish, slightly cloudy, not raining. And very mild. Anything else you'd like to know about it? It's fine. I hope you're in good form this morning. How was the weekend? Brief, yes, yeah. And busy for us. We were in Amsterdam on a lightning visit. And very lovely it was too. I haven't been to Amsterdam for years. And in common with a number of European capitals and European big cities, it's really cleaned up. Apart from anything else, the tour boats that do the canals, and we went on one, all the commercial ones are now electrically driven, so no more diesel fumes on the canals. And a lot of electric cars, including some really tiny ones as well, zipping about. Very fine visit. Amsterdam comes with a big tick in the margin, which I'm sure will be an immense relief to it. As for us here, we'll have business as usual, really. Questions of the day around about 7:30 and 8:30. Another screen time coming after 9. And right now, Daniel Trifonov at the piano, playing the minuet in G, which for many, many, many years people thought was Bach, but was actually written by Christian Petzold.

Minuet in G, played by Daniel Trifonov. Quick look at the papers this morning. What is making the front pages? In the Times, a whistleblower in the Home Office says just 1% of asylum claims are genuine, and there's widespread fraud and dysfunction in the system. He says asylum seekers from certain countries are just recycling the same script to justify their claims. The Mail has accusations that Labour is chickening out of curbing migrant rights. It's nearly a year since the Home Secretary, Shabana Mahmood, promised urgent reforms. The Tories say she's kowtowing to Labour's left. The Mail in Scotland has a different front page. First Minister John Swinney accused of being clueless after he was asked seven times during a TV interview what job cuts and savings would be made in his planned reforms of the public sector, but didn't answer. In The Guardian, the populist far-right anti-immigration party, AfD, looks to be the winner in a major state election in Germany. Also on the front page, families rush to secure special needs educational support before changes are made to the system in England. Schools and councils are expecting the proportion of children with educational health and care plans to double. The Financial Times reports defence and intelligence officials warning that Europe's losing the battle to deter Russia's hybrid war against the continent. Firmer NATO deterrence is needed, they say. In The Express, experts warn Britain is weak and a prime target for Russian sabotage attacks. In The Telegraph, a prominent business group says the Chancellor should scrap the pension's triple lock. The British Chambers of Commerce says John Healey should use the money saved to tackle a youth worklessness crisis that's blighting the economy. The Eye reports Lord Blunkett, a key ally of Andy Burnham's, joining almost 300 MPs in a call for more funding for hospices. Find the money for end-of-life care, he says. The Mirror leads with a survey of staff in accident and emergency departments, which finds workers are kicked, punched and racially abused on a daily basis. 96% have experienced violence or aggression at work. And The Sun has the story of a skydiver who was accidentally knocked out in a mid-air mishap, fell free-falling for 10,000 feet, hit a tree and survived. Whew. Those stories and others are all waiting in the papers today. And now, Guaranteed Good for the Soul, Elgar, from the Enigma Variations, Nimrod.

0: Dragon Philharmonic, conducted by Andrew Lytton, and playing Nimrod from Elgar's Enigma Variations. And morning, Helen, who emails to say, that's a very special piece of music. Yes, it is, isn't it? And to some extent, or in some way, gets you every time, doesn't it? And I know you're dealing with a time of change and loss at the moment, and I expect it will have done its thing with you. Wishing you all the best. Now, the question of the day, Mark 1 on the way pretty soon, and that'll be along after some orchestral Bach, coming up in a moment or two.
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24: Lengthy delays this Monday morning as it's south on the M1 in Northamptonshire. An overturned lorry has closed three lanes just south of Northampton, the A45 junction 15. And it's slow southbound on the A1 in Lincolnshire. An accident at Grantham partially blocking the carriageway just south of the A52 and the Barrowby turn. Long delays in Newport, Ashford East on the M4. An accident partially blocking the exit slip road to Malpass Road at junction 26. And Kitheng out of London on the M4. An accident closing lane 1 between junction 3 for Hayes and Heathrow at junction 4.
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There on the G string, Bach from the Orchestral Suite number 3, with Il Giardino Armonico, conducted by Giovanni Antonini. I think they might be Italian. Now, question of the day, Mark 1. First one, a new week. Ooh, what will you? A challenge from the Magic Town Riddler. That always helps. Pronounced as one letter and written with three, two characters there are, and only two in me. I'm double, I'm single, I'm black, blue and grey. Read me from both ends, I'm the same either way. What am I? Okay. From the Magic Town Riddler. Pronounced as one letter and written with three. Two characters there are and only two in me. I'm double, I'm single, I'm black, blue and grey. Read me from both ends, I'm the same either way. What am I? As ever, all suggestions are welcome. No answer is too daft. All prizes are imaginary, and therefore beyond value. 61054, the text number. Make Charles your first word, or by email it's charles@magic.co.uk.

Brahms, Hungarian Dance Number 1, Michael Collins, clarinet, Michael McHale, piano. 7:32 headlines this morning. Hundreds of people have been on the streets of Portsmouth to protest against small boat channel crossings. They've been trying to stop the processing of migrants after reports that 140 people arrived on a dinghy yesterday. The Chancellor is to set out Labour's plans to grow the economy, but will

do so against a difficult financial backdrop. John Healey will announce £150 million for fast-growing firms in the north of England as the government continues its devolution push. And the Unite Union is promising to support Jaguar Land Rover workers after reports that up to 4,000 jobs could go. The carmakers opened a voluntary redundancy programme as it looks to cut costs by £1.7 billion over 2 years. Weather, cloud and sunny spells today. Some rain to come for Northern Ireland at first, then spreading to southern Scotland and the northwest of England later. Top temperatures 19 in the north, 24 in the southeast. Question of the day, Mark 1, a challenge from the Magic Town Riddler. Pronounced as one letter and written with three, two characters there are and only two in me. I'm double, I'm single, I'm black, blue and grey. Read me from both ends. I'm the same either way. What am I? 61054, the text number, starting your message with Charles, so it comes to me, or by email it's charles@magic.co.uk. We shall see this side of 8 o'clock. Now, this is from Libera, Total Praise.

0: Total Praise from Libra, with her founder Roy Priseman conducting. Now, I was mentioning Lady Nove and I had a quick weekend in Amsterdam. Very much enjoyed our visit. What a fine place. Apart from anything else, brilliant example of space sharing when it comes to cars and bikes and people all sharing not very big amounts of road space. But we didn't at any point see any of it degenerate into shouting matches or fisticuffs. It all just seemed to work in a chilled way. Very good. Rog in South Leicestershire says, looking like a promising start to the week here. We enjoyed a few days away at the end of last week for my wife's birthday. It was a mini tour of the Cotswolds. To my great surprise, as she generally shows no interest in these types of places, my good lady suggested we visit the nearby National Trust Chedworth Roman Villa. What a place, all of it, but especially the length of mosaic, baths and rooms now preserved under cover. And it has the added bonus of a lovely, quiet and secluded location and a great coffee shop. I knew you'd get to the coffee shop in the end. Have a cracking day, says Rog. And you too. I'm glad you had an enjoyable visit. Now, we've had already a piece of music from that everybody thought was written by Bach, but it wasn't. And then we've had some music from Bach himself. And on the way very soon, Bach Jr.
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And we are completing a hat-trick of Bachs. We've dealt with the family Bach, that from Carl Philipp Emanuel Bach. Bach Jr., his Magnificat. I don't know, maybe the Bach family pension scheme needed a bit of topping up. We're nothing if not giving. Gosh, look at this, 7:45 already. We'd better sort out Question of the Day Mark 2 pretty soon. We'll do that very shortly. Morning, young Remy. We've got to wish Remy a happy day on his first day at school today. Oh, how exciting. This is from Victoria. It says, Remy is going with his big sister Ebru this morning for the first time, and he's very excited. Ebru went back a week ago, so she deserves a mention too. Thank you. It'll be Christmas next. Oh, yes. Easter eggs will be back in the shops before you know it. Well done, Remy and Ebru. Have a lovely time at school.

0: written and played by Alexis French. 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Good old Alexis French.
1: Love his music.
0: Now, look, the question of the day, Mark 1, went as follows. A challenge for the Magic Town Riddler, pronounced as one letter and written with three. Two characters there are and only two in me. I'm double, I'm single, I'm black, blue and grey. Read me from both ends, I'm the same either way. What am I? Victoria says, on this beautiful Sunshine Street morning, in a momentary flash of inspiration, I think it might be you. No, not you, but you, EWE. Being a sheepy sort of person, it came to me in a flash, but I haven't heard the question a second time, so I may be way off. Hope you're bright-eyed and bushy-tailed again. Yes, thank you. I think, says David, the answer to question one is I. E-Y-E. We had more great rain overnight here in Cornwall. The butt's full again. Oh, excellent. You just got to remember to use it. We had a water butt that was so... It was full. It's pretty smelly by the time we actually remembered to use it. Tony and Anne in Havant. Anne said straight off the bat, I. Richard in Devon says, answer to this nearly passed me by, but then I saw it. Is it I? Chris in Beverly says, a bit long this riddle today, but I think most of it's in my brain or on the pad. I think the answer's I. And an email from Australia said the same. Thanks, Matt. Excellent. I was going to say transatlantic, but it's not. It's a transglobal consultation is working well. Ian of Jordan's in Buckinghamshire says, I'm writing in on behalf of our very clever cat, Daisy. As I was cogitating the answer, I noticed Daisy sat winking at me madly. Clearly, she'd worked out the answer to be I. Clever cat, but she's hopeless at making me a cup of tea. Ah. Well, everybody's got to have some sort of limitations, don't you think? And it doesn't make her a bad cat, by any means. We're off to meet some new kittens today. Not that we're intending to take any new kittens, but some people close to us have just taken on three young kittens. So we're going to meet them. Looking forward to that. And morning, Sue and Richard. Engaged in the cryptic crossword when we did this. We struggled to write the long riddle down, even though we listened three times. But from what we did manage to scribble, could the answer be I? Yes, it could. That's what it says here. It's your I. Marvellous. Question of the day, Mark 2, will be along as we get towards 8:30. Now, Bryn Terfel and Andrea Bocelli together.

0: From Georges Bizet, the Pearl Fishers duet with Plintervo and Andrea Bocelli. Now, if you're with us on Premium between now and the 8 o'clock news update, cellist Kian Sultani is going to play some music from Pirates of the Caribbean. The other side of that, our journey into Monday continues with Beethoven.
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20: The top story is this hour. A police dispersal order's in place after hundreds of protesters gathered in Portsmouth overnight following the arrival of 140 migrants on a small boat. The demonstrators blocked roads for hours in the second major anti-migrant protest of the weekend. On Saturday, masked groups blocked access to the Port of Dover. The government's condemned what it's calling intimidating and thuggish behaviour. This man explains why he joined last night's protest.
21: When you hear it somewhere in Dover and it's like, well, that's somewhere else, it's kind of an issue, but it's not really my problem. But when it happens on your own doorstep, it kind of makes it very real.
20: The Chancellor will unveil a £150 million fund for fast-growing northern firms later. John Healey will set out plans to boost growth through an active state with more investment outside the UK's biggest cities. But the UK's borrowing costs rose sharply on the markets last week. Business Secretary Jonathan Reynolds insists Labour will build the economy.
3: Yes, the cost of living is a priority for him, of course it is, but so is the cost of doing business. And there is no taxation answer that will meet the British people's expectations on social care or defence or public services. We need a stronger economy. We've had some positive progress, but we want more.
20: Three people have been arrested after a car hit three cyclists on a road in Kent, killing two of them. It happened in the village of Cobham near Gravesend yesterday morning. Two men aged 20 and 21 are being held on suspicion of causing death by dangerous driving. A 19-year-old woman's been detained on suspicion of assisting an offender. The Unite Union is promising to support Jaguar Land Rover workers after reports that up to 4,000 jobs could go. The carmakers opened a voluntary redundancy programme as it looks to cut costs by £1.7 billion over 2 years. And more than two-thirds of young people think their peers will be able to flout the social media ban. Restrictions for under-16s are expected to be introduced by next spring, with Andy Burnham pledging there'll be no watering down. 7 in central areas, staying dry and bright, wet and windy in the north with highs of 23. That's the latest. I'm Maria Greenwood.
0: Good morning. A quotation for the day. Poet Dame Edith Sitwell, born this day in 1887. I am patient with stupidity, but not with those who are proud of it.
13: Charles Noe on Magic Classical.

The first movement of Beethoven's Fifth Symphony, Britain's Sinfonia, conducted by Thomas Addis. At 8:10 on this Monday, the 7th of September. Morning, you're very welcome to Magic Classical Breakfast. Charles with you, freshly returned from a brief but very joyful weekend in Amsterdam. And glad to be with you on Magic Classical Breakfast. Well, we heard earlier on from Rog in South Leicestershire. He and his wife were away for a mini tour of the Cotswolds for her birthday, and they enjoyed the Roman remains at the National Trust Chedworth Roman Villa. Charles the Hairy Animal reports from a sunny and pleasant corner of the Cotswolds, not too far from that villa, says it is indeed a lovely and interesting place to visit. We don't get there as often as we should, but always enjoy it. And attached a picture too of the area, and says, I've heard there are still the descendants of Roman snails bred for the table in and around the site here. Yes, well, rather you than me with the snails. Anyway, how do you know they're Roman? Have you interviewed them in Latin? Oh, right. Very good. Let's have some Scott Joplin, his original rags, here with Gauthier Capuçon, cello, and Jérôme Ducrot, piano.

The merry sound of Scott Joplin's original rags, Gautier Capucin, Jérôme Ducrot, cello and piano, respectively, on Magic Classical. Well, now our journey into Monday will continue with Tim Smith from 10 this morning to see us from morning into afternoon. Before we get to Tim, it'll be Screen Time from 9. And while I remember, Screen Time tomorrow. It's a bit of a special. Tomorrow we're celebrating 60 years since Star Trek. Trod boldly across new frontiers, etc., and landed on the telescreens back in 1966. There's been a lot of Star Trekking ever since, and we'll celebrate some of that in music in a Screen Time special tomorrow. As for today, onward ever onward with Mozart, the third movement of his fourth horn.

0: Peter Dam, the horn soloist with the Academy of Smarten in the Fields and Mozart, the horn concerto. On the ongoing matters of travels, does your trip mean we get the Van der Valk theme in screen time? Says Simon Davis in Rainford. If so, can we have the new version with Mark Warren, please? A nice homage to Eye Level in it. And on the subject of snails, maybe your listener knows that they are Roman, as they are Roman all over the garden. I'll get my coat. Yes, if you would, and you're not entirely alone in having that thought. How can you sell... Bob in Flitwick says, how can you tell the snails are descendants of the Romans? Because they are roaming all over the place. Yes, thank you, Bob, who says he's walking at a snail's pace. Oh, and Charles the Hairy Animal says, my wife, in her youth, used to live nearby as well and had some of these snails in the rockery in the family garden. There are more of these Roman snails doing the rounds than one thought. Oh, and Bob in Flitwick says, oh, I omitted to mention it is our 58th wedding anniversary today. So a mention of that if you get time. Certainly, Bob, look, as long as that's not all you've omitted about this 58th wedding anniversary, I mean, there are, aside from being mentioned on this show, there are important matters, I think, more important matters of observation that need to be attended to. Anyway, happy anniversary. Question of the day, Mark 2, coming after some Vivaldi. Up next.
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17: Length delays in North Yorkshire, Ashford North on the A1, an accident has closed lane 2 between York at junction 44 and Boston Spa at junction 45, and length delays in Manchester, Ashford anti-clockwise on the M60, a breakdown has blocked lane 3, Ashford at the Stockport Pyramid at junction 1. Length delays in Suffolk came towards Ipswich as the A14 remains closed from this morning's serious accident between junction 51 for Needham Market and 52 for Claydon, and so long delays Ashford South on the M1 towards an overturned lorry closing a lane just south of Northampton at junction 50.
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Vivaldi, the Concerto for Two Violins, the first movement with Daniel Hope, and Simos Papanas, the two violinists. Now, time for question of the day, Mark 2. Mark 1, the answer was an I. Question of the day, Mark 2 today. I think the magic tone riddler has been at it again. What five everyday items will you always find in a tennis court? What five everyday items will you always find in a tennis court? Over to you, 61054, the text number, make Charles your first word, or by email, it's charles@magic.co.uk. Don't forget, there's a lot riding on this because there's the glory and the imaginary prizes. I mean, really, what more could you possibly want?

La Donna e Mobile, Give Me Your Phone, from Verdi's Rigoletto with Jonas Kaufmann, the tenor and the orchestra of the Welsh National Opera. 8:31, headlines this morning. A government minister's condemned behaviour at last night's anti-migrant protest in Portsmouth as thuggish and intimidating. Protesters clashed with police after hundreds gathered in an attempt to stop the processing of migrants. A dinghy reported to be carrying 140 people was intercepted yesterday. The Chancellor will set out his economic agenda later after a difficult week which saw the government's borrowing costs rise sharply. John Healey will announce £150 million for fast-growing firms in the north of England. And Jaguar Land Rover's launched a voluntary redundancy programme as part of efforts to save £1.7 billion over the next 2 years. It follows reports up to 4,000 jobs could go because of the impact of tariffs and falling sales. Weather, cloud and sunny spells and some rain to come for Northern Ireland first and then spreading to southern Scotland and the northwest of England later. Top temperatures 19 in the north, 24 in the southeast. Tonight windy with showers expected pretty well everywhere. Tomorrow stays windy, cloud and showers, southern England becoming sunny later. Question of the day mark 2 today. What 5 everyday items will you always find in a tennis court? What 5 everyday items will you always find in a tennis court?

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Make Charles your first word. 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Imaginary prizes, etc. This side of 9 o'clock. After nine, it's screen time. That doesn't mean we cannot play film music at other times. Here's an example from The Princess Bride, music by Mark Knopfler.

0: Once Upon a Time and Storybook Love. Mark Knopfler's music for The Princess Bride. More screen goodies up in screen time after nine this morning. And Star Trek special in screen time tomorrow between 9 and 10. Because we'll be celebrating Star Trek at 60. Next today, some cello-driven Haydn on the way.
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The third movement of Haydn's second cello concerto. And Natalie Klein, brilliant cellist, with the Recreation Gross Orchestra of Graz. You're hearing it on Magic Classical. Really glad you are. You're very welcome. Charles with you at this end, and glad of your company. Do tell a friend, won't you? Tell a friend about us. Say something nice. I just remember reading it was somebody who'd done an interview with Frank Sinatra years ago, and his daughter Nancy Sinatra had just released an album, and the person doing this interview signed off with saying, just as we were parting company, Sinatra said, "Say something nice about Nancy's album." He added, "It didn't feel like a suggestion." From me, it does feel like a suggestion. Just say something nice, would you? This is from Stefan Mocchio. It's called Pink Lady.

Stefan Moggio and his only slightly annoyingly noisy piano clattering away. But the tune's good, Pink Lady. Now, question of the day, Mark 2 today asked, what five everyday items will you always find in a tennis court? What do you have to say on this? Rob and team of Southhams say, well, morning from the lovely Salcombe Marina. If we're meant to find five items in the letters, we've got tea, cot, car, cart, roast, coat, tent, trout, stent and net. More than five, and perhaps some aren't quite every day. Of course, there's an icon too, which refers to you, or we might be completely on the right, on the wrong track. Well, you could be, but we don't do wrong here. I think this is related to the words tennis court and what other words you can derive, says Eddie. Root, coins, tin, cent, sweet and suit. Oh, and a review of the incomers has a real Wes Anderson feel about it. OK, I'll have a look at that. Thank you. And we'll keep the rest of your review for Screen Time's review section, such as it is. Mike in Wales says, I've gone through all the usual paraphernalia that would be loitering around Wimbledon, but everyday items not hitting the mark. So I, looking at a tennis court as some sort of jumble of words, where to begin in the short time given? The only thing I notice is that the five standard vowels are in their correct order. But I doubt that's it, so you've got me stumped. Another mystery as we await the solution. Tin, nut, cot, cat and stone, say Philip and Christine in Stratford-upon-Avon. It may not be what's on the sheet of power, but we're awarding ourselves an imaginary prize anyway. Well, that's very wise. Yes, very wise. Morning, Lynn. Just in case I don't send any answers in the near future, off to Scotland soon on a holiday. First time of visiting, and we're driving all around, so looking forward to it. Fantastic. Have a good time. And you suggest all sorts of words, including oats. Yes. Ah, the five English vowels in the correct order, says Mary in Maidstone. Back in Kent, where it's a beautiful sunny day after enjoying a week of rain in Ireland. They don't call it the Emerald Isle for nothing. Yeah, you're quite correct if you went for the vowels. Yeah, it's your five vowels. A-E-I-O-U, there they are in a tennis court, conveniently arranged in sensible order. The vowels. We'll have it. Very good. Questions of the day return tomorrow.

0: The flower duet from Lakme by Dalib and Catherine Jenkins, Kira Takanawa, the two sopranos. News update on the way, and then our first screen time of the new week.
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17: The top stories this hour. Ministers have condemned the behaviour of anti-migrant protesters at last night's demonstration in Portsmouth. Hundreds gathered in a standoff with police blocking roads around Eastney Marina. They were trying to stop the processing of migrants after reports that 140 people arrived on a dinghy yesterday. On Saturday, masked protesters blocked access to the port of Dover. Here's Government Minister Emma Reynolds.
18: I absolutely support the right to peaceful protest, but this has crossed the line.
5: This is thuggish and intimidating behaviour. And can I just put on record the government's thanks to the police and other emergency services for bringing this situation under control.
17: The Chancellor is going to set out Labour's plans to grow the economy, but it's against a difficult financial backdrop. John Healey will announce £150 million for fast-growing firms in the north of England as the government continues its devolution push. Three people are under arrest after a car hit three cyclists in Cobham near Gravesend, leaving two dead. It happened yesterday morning in the Kent village. Jaguar Land Rover is expected to formally set out a major redundancy programme today. The car manufacturer, which has a plant in Halewood, hasn't confirmed how many roles will be affected yet, but it's reported up to 4,000 staff could be cut across the country. Our reporter Rebecca Lomas has more.
10: The news was first reported over the weekend, with the manufacturer confirming it's opening a voluntary redundancy programme for salaried and management staff. It employs around 30,000 people across the UK, although it's not clear exactly where the cuts will land. Reports suggest job losses will be spread over 2 years, with a spokesperson saying they need to adjust to global market conditions. The government's confirmed there won't be a bailout as the car giant continues to recover from a major cyber attack.
17: And more than two-thirds of young people think their peers will be able to flout the social media ban. Restrictions for under-16s are expected to be introduced by next spring, with Andy Burnham pledging there'll be no watering down. 7 in central areas staying dry and bright, wet and windy in the north with highs of 23. That's the latest. I'm Maria Greenwood.
16: Charles Nunn on Magic Classical.
0: Good morning. A quotation for the day. Legendary producer Samuel Goldwyn Jr., born this day in 1926. My father believed strongly and taught me that you can't let yourself get too high on a success or too low on a failure. In this volatile business, that's useful to know.
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16: With Charles Nove.
18: Look, Mrs. Robinson, I drove you home. I was glad to do it, but I have some things on my mind. Can you understand that?
19: Yes.
18: All right.
19: What do you drink?
20: I'm so scared. I wish I had a ham sandwich to calm my nerves.
21: Choose your next witticism carefully, Mr. Bond. It may be your last.
22: What we've got here is failure to communicate.
23: Oh, it's all right. I'm sure that we can handle this situation maturely, just like the responsible adults that we are. Isn't that right, Mr. Poopy Pants?
0: Oh, yes. Definitely right. You can bet your sweet, yes, on it. Welcome to Screen Time. Rolling our way through till 10 with Things of the Screen. Tomorrow, Screen Time here as usual, but it's a Star Trek special tomorrow, as we celebrate Star Trek at 60. As for today, the usual mixed bag, including Forrest Gump and 1917 and Mr. Malcolm's List. Oh, and Bookish, which is back for season two. Starting off, though, in 1954 with a rom-com from a director not really noted for his comedies, but he did do them, that being David Lean. We're in 1954 with Charles Laughton starring in Hobson's Choice.

Overture and Shoe Ballet from Hobson's Choice, the music of Sir Malcolm Arnold. Now then, we find ourselves, more by luck than judgment, on the 7th of September. And that, apart from anything else, the birthday of actor Jonathan Majors, who was born this day in 1989. So a birthday wave in his direction with this from the 2020 war drama, Da Five Bloods.

0: Alan Silvestri's Feather theme for Forrest Gump. And before that, What's This Mission About? Came from Da Five Bloods, music of Terence Blanchard, as we mark the birthday of Jonathan Majors, one of the stars of that film, born this day in 1989. Now to a bit of a historical drama from 2022, a tale of love and revenge, basically, Mr. Malcolm's List. And here, Julia Zowie-Ashton and Captain Henry Ossory, Theo James, arguing over the delicate matter of croquet tactics.
1: The wind was westerly. If I'd listened to you, I would have.
2: Oh, Captain. Pretty sure it's to the east. I'm surprised you lasted that long in the cavalry with such a dreadful sense of direction. Besides, I never lose.
1: Neither do I.

0: Music by Amelia Warner. That was The Chase from Mr. Malcolm's List. Now, let me offer you some clues about the last piece I'll play in Screen Time this morning before I hand over to Tim Smith at 10. I'll finish off today with one from 1985. An epic romantic drama film based on an autobiography. There is a district outside Nairobi named after the real person depicted in this film. Robert Redford's in it and initially planned to play his role as an Englishman, but director Sidney Pollack thought that would be too distracting. And the lead actress found herself very nervous during a famous hair-washing scene as they were shooting it next to some very territorial hippopotamuses, or hippopotami, the very epitome of hippopotami, who didn't like it, basically. Right. What could it be, then? Maybe they just wanted their hair washed, too. Everyone's entitled, surely. A 1985 epic romantic drama film, then, based on an autobiography. What might it be? 61054 is the text number. Just start your message with Charles so that it comes to me, or email charles@magic.co.uk. We'll have music from it just before 10. On the way soon, Civilization.
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The Soweto Gospel Choir and Baba Yetu from Civilization 4, the music of Christopher Tin. 7th of September today, and that apart from anything else, the birthday of Dean Charles Chapman, who was born on this day in 1997 and had a starring role in a film in which the story was set a mere 80 years before he was born. Here's some music from 1917.

0: Music from the great composer Thomas Newman, his theme for 1917. Now, a TV comedy that's back. Is it a comedy? Is it a drama? No, it's a drama, isn't it? Sorry, it's not a comedy. It's a drama. I'm a bit sketchy on Ludwig. I suffer from a slight allergy to one of the key ingredients, so it's not one on my watching list. However, I know lots of people enjoy it very much. Here, John Taylor, David Mitchell, realising that the matter of choreography for the dance is a puzzle.
1: These are gears, see?
2: No, those are people, John.
1: People, gears, it doesn't matter. They're all just variables. Can I have this?
3: Can you have it?
1: This is genius. Gears usually just rotate, but these rotate and move in and out. You better leave this with me.

0: Thoroughly dramatic by Nathan Klein, the overture for Ludwig. Another overture on the way as screen time continues. A bit of Rossini that found a very fine place in Batman Arkham Origins. That'll be next.
1: 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I'm now hanging out over on Greatest Hits Radio, sandwiched between my good friends Ken Bruce and Simon Mayo. 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

the Thieving Magpie Overture as used in Batman Arkham Origins. Now, how are you on the crime series Bookish, the Mark Gatiss series? That's just about to complete season two, and I believe there's going to be a Christmas special and a season three in due course. Here's the theme by Sarah Warne.

Chums, the Vitamin String Quartet, getting their Bridgerton thing on with the Madonna's Material Girl. And just about wrapping me up for today, except for the matter of the last piece. What's it going to be? Well, it must be out of Africa, says Daniel, the paramedic. Morning, Daniel. You have a good day. And Minnie Throssell says, first time for a while from me, from a very grey Wensbury. Could it be out of Africa? Can't believe I've never seen this film. I must put it on my list. Yes, I think you should. Apart from anything else, it'll make you feel warmer. September sunshine here in Northants, says Becky. Beautiful film out of Africa. I'll have my tissues ready for the end of the show. Oh, no spoilers. And The Marvellous Out of Africa, says Sue from an overcast Glasgow. Had a lovely weekend with my niece who came through from Edinburgh and went to the Burrell Collection. Excellent, excellent. And Roy in an overcast Edinburgh going for Out of Africa as well. Majestic music from John Barry. And if I remember rightly, a touch of Mozart in the soundtrack as well. Well, let's have the John Barry, shall we? The Oscar-winning John Barry theme for Out of Africa.

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17: The top stories this hour. Protesters and police have clashed in Portsmouth. They're trying to stop a reported 140 migrants from being processed after they arrived on a dinghy. Senior Government Minister Emma Reynolds has condemned it as thuggish behaviour. She told us this morning what they'll be doing next.
18: The Home Secretary and her team will be looking very closely at what happened over the last couple of days. But as a government, when thugs change the way that they target places and behave, then we have to change our tactics too. And I'm sure you'll be hearing more about that in the coming days.
17: The Chancellor's redirecting £150 million to northern companies as part of a big speech this morning. The hope is that it will kickstart growth across the country. Five people are dead after an Amazon cargo plane overshot the runway at Miami's main airport. County Sheriff Rosie Cordero Stutz gave an update on what happened to the plane after it hit several vehicles and caught fire.
19: It came to rest at a field adjacent to the airport. At this time, we can confirm that we have at least five deceased individuals, and we have multiple individuals that were transported to local hospitals with unknown injuries.
17: All flights at the airport have been halted with all runways closed. Schools in England must now publish their allergy management policies. They'll also have to have things like EpiPens available for emergencies under Benedict's Law. It's named after Benedict Bligh, the five-year-old boy who died from an anaphylactic reaction at school in 2021. Here's his mum, Helen.
20: Following his death, we looked into what the measures are that schools have to follow and found they were actually quite minimal. And so that's why we campaigned for this and why for the last 4 years we've been asking government to put measures in place that stopped it being a postcode lottery and being voluntary for schools and made it mandatory.
17: And the average UK house price fell by 0.4% last month compared to August in 2025. It's the first year-on-year decrease since November 2023. Southern and central areas staying dry and bright. Wet and windy in the
21: and
17: north.
21: As Charles departs for the day, thank
17: that's
21: you,
17: the
21: Charles, for breakfast.
17: I'm Maria.
21: This is Magic Classical, Monday morning at just after 10. And this is Tim Smith with more calming classics for you now until 2 as we make our way together through the middle bit of Monday.
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Well, if like me, you were looking for a fairly relaxed and laid-back start to the proceedings, I think we provided it perfectly there. Ludovico Einaudi with Leonde. He also performed that there on the piano. And before that, and getting Monday's programme up and running, as they say, from Peer Gynt, it was Grieg's Morning Mood. So a very good morning to you then. I trust all is well with you on this Monday morning as we embark together on another brand new week and further into September. Hope the weekend was a good one, whatever it was you were up to. Perhaps like us, you took a walk in the rather delightful weather at the weekend. Warm but not too warm. Maybe you went to Blackpool to see the Blackpool Illuminations. I believe they were switched on Friday. Or possibly you were in Scotland for the Braemar Highland Games. Or maybe, just maybe, you're helping to get things ready for the Jane Austen Festival, which begins later this week in Bath. Whatever you were up to, hope it was a good weekend and hope you can stay with me throughout the week here on Magic Classical.

0: That is the English Renaissance music of William Byrd and Haec Diez, or This Is the Day, if you translate it from the Latin. Performed there by the Sixth Team, conducted by the man who's going to be my guest on this programme tomorrow, Harry Christophers. Looking forward to that. We'll chat to Harry about the 25th anniversary album the 16 are about to release, and no doubt about one or two other things as well. So Harry Christophers with me tomorrow. Before that, and especially for you, if you're involved in the Jane Austen celebration later this week in Bath, not quite the music of the Jane Austen era, slightly too early for her, but suitable anyway, the music of Vivaldi. And it was the first movement from the Four Seasons, Winter. Right, on the way very shortly, a track from the brand new album of the week. Also stand by for music from Rodrigo, amongst others. And if you're listening right now on Radio Premium, well, coming up for you in just a moment, I have a Chopin Nocturne.
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And that is the always impressive and rather fabulous guitar playing there of Jacob Kellerman, alongside the London Philharmonic, performing the first movement from Rodrigo's Concierto de Aranjuez. And this right now then, for the first time on the programme this week, is a track from the brand new Magic Classical album of the week. It comes from the British classical pianist Mischa Rushdie-Mohmann. It's released on September the 11th through Hyperion, and it's called Hall of Mirrors. Now, it's an album inspired by the artistic world of Versailles during the reign of Louis XIV. And the album brings together keyboard works by François Couperin, Jean-Philippe Rameau, and Elisabeth Jacquet de la Guerre, the pioneering female composer whose music remains far less widely known than that of her male contemporaries. And the album, Hall of Mirrors, explores the lives, personalities and imagination that shaped one of Europe's richest cultural eras, and it follows the success of Mischa's acclaimed debut album, Reformation, which came out in 2024. Like the actual Hall of Mirrors,

As itself, the programme of music on this album reflects the many facets of a vibrant era through the music of three extraordinary composers. And let's hear a piece now from one of those extraordinary composers, as featured on the album of the week, Hall of Mirrors. Here is the British classical pianist Mischa Rushdie-Mohmann performing the music of Elizabeth Jacquet de la Guerre. This is the Sarah Band from her Suite No. 2 in G minor.

0: And that is the New York Philly on Magic Classical, conducted there by the great Leonard Bernstein, and a Slavonic dance for you on this Monday morning. It was, in fact, Dvorak's Slavonic Dance No. 1 in C major, to be precise. Well, I've not actually said what we're doing between now and 2, though I suspect you can probably guess. Just in case you can't, well, we'll chat to a brand new listener in residence in just under an hour's time. I won't give too much away, except to say he's in West Sussex, and he used to be a former British Airways pilot. We'll check out the live music guide. That takes us to Edinburgh, Oxford and London. We've already played a track from the album of the week. We'll do a stress-free lunch hour between 1 and 2. And very shortly, after music from Patrick Doyle, amongst others, we'll go back to this classical music day in history, which today has news of Smetana, Glinka and Jean-Yves Thibaudet.
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that's another piece of music I should dedicate to you if you're involved in that upcoming Jane Austen Festival later this week in Bath. The contemporary music there of Patrick Doyle and a piece called Willoughby, as featured on the soundtrack of the film version of Jane Austen's Sense and Sensibility. Right, this is Magic Classical, Monday morning with Tim Smith, taking a look back in time now to this classical music day in history. Going back today to 1961, 1874, and to begin with 1834. On this day in 1834, the so-called father of Russian music, Mikhail Glinka, met his future wife, Maria Petrovna Ivanova, for the first time in St. Petersburg. They would marry a year later, although I don't think the marriage was a happy one. On this day in 1874, Bedrich Smetana wrote to the board of the Czech National Theatre, resigning from his role as musical director, sadly, because of his lack of hearing. And finally, on this day, 1961, the French pianist Jean-Yves Thibaudet was born in Lyon. And to celebrate that birthday, 65 today, a figure I know very well, here is Jean-Yves Thibaudet with Eric Satie's Gymnopédie No. 1.

0: And that is the French pianist there, who celebrates his 65th birthday today. So happy birthday once again to Jean-Yves Thibaudet, performing there Sartre's Gymnopédie No. 1. And that brings us, rather conveniently, to the end of the first hour of Monday's Through the Day programme. Music from Puccini, Mozart and Vaughan Williams all on the way after the news, and a spot of Lemons is now on Magic Classical.
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20: The top stories this hour.
8: The Chancellor's promising to create a permanent transfer of power and resources away from Westminster in the autumn budget. It came during John Healey's first major speech in the role, which focused on fueling stronger regional growth. He told those in Coventry why a new way of thinking is needed.
16: The next chapter of Britain's growth story will be written in more places. That's not sentimentality. That is supply-side economics. A transport bottleneck in South Yorkshire is too often invisible from Whitehall, but it can have a real impact on economic growth and on business investment.
8: The Conservatives say tax cuts for businesses and more direct support for them is needed to fuel growth. Meanwhile, the Unite Union says it will leave no stone unturned to support Jaguar Land Rover workers as the firm confirms it is cutting 4,000 jobs over the next 2 years. The car makers opened a voluntary redundancy programme for salaried and management staff. Leaders in Liverpool say they're set to meet with Jaguar Land Rover bosses as staff at the Merseyside Halewood plant are at risk. Here's Mayor of the Liverpool City Region, Steve Rotherham.
20: We've got meetings set up now with Jaguar Land Rover and with the government, with ministers, because it's not just one site, it affects people not just in Merseyside but across the Midlands as well, and it's important, isn't it, that we do everything that we possibly can to help Jaguar Land Rover.
8: As senior government ministers condemned the behaviour of protesters last night at anti-migration demonstrations in Portsmouth. Hundreds gathered in a standoff with police blocking roads around Eastleigh Marina. Amazon says it's working to understand how one of its cargo planes crashed at Miami International Airport, killing 5 people. 5 others were seriously injured after it overshot the runway while attempting to land. And it's claimed laughter therapy could help people with a common lung condition to breathe better. A trial in Turkey suggests it could be as effective as breathing exercises for those with COPD. Southern and central areas dry and bright today, wet and windy in the north with highs between 16 and 24. That's the latest. I'm Andrea Fox.
0: Magic Classical Monday morning with music from Mozart on the way as we head into the second hour of the programme. Before that, a Fantasia on Greensleeves by Vaughan Williams, as played by the Royal Liverpool Philharmonic.
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And that is the sublime and exquisite piano playing of Lang Lang there, with the music of Mozart, which I'll dedicate to you. If you've just tuned in, you're very welcome. Alternatively, I'll play that for you if you happen to have tea and toast for 11s this morning. Coming up in a moment for everybody, the music of Puccini. Before that, let me tell you that today, the 7th of September 2026, is National Salami Day. Not for me. I don't enjoy the taste of the salami sausage, I must confess. It's National Beer Lovers Day today as well. That's more like it, but not in the middle of the day. Come on. It's International Day of Police Cooperation. It's also National Buy a Book Day. Well, we'll do our bit towards that and give you another suggestion for a brand new book on Thursday in the Magic Classical Book Club. And finally, today is National Feel the Love Day. So reach out to somebody special or somebody near you. And if it's okay with them, feel the love.

0: This is Magic Classical, Monday morning with Tim Smith here at the home of Carmen Classics, the home too of the listener in residence. Well, certainly this programme is, and we'll chat to a brand new listener in residence in about 15 minutes. Before that, I can tell you that you've just heard the 19th century romantic music of the French female composer Louise Ferranc. And that was the third movement from Nonne, as performed by the Intercontinental Ensemble. Right, in addition to a new listener in residence coming up before that, stand by for, amongst other things, music composed by Handel.
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0: Well, I did promise you the music of Handel, and there it is, performed by the Manchester Camerata, conducted by John Rutter, and from Semele, that was Where'er You Walk. Now, just in case you don't know, every weekday at around about this time on Magic Classical, we hand the playlist over to one of our listeners who chooses a piece of music every day that means something rather special to them. They then tell us why it's so special, and we play it. Well, that's the theory behind the listener in residence, and this week doing just that, it's Derek Farley, who's in Horsham in West Sussex. So, Derek, welcome to the programme, and welcome to Magic Classical. How are you on this Monday morning?
1: I'm very well, Tim, and thank you very much for allowing me to be your listener in residence this week.
0: Well, it's a pleasure to have you, and we'll get on to your first choice of music in just a moment. Let me just say that Derek is a retired BA airline pilot. He loves to travel and he loves music, and we'll find out more about all of those things as the week progresses. To begin with, though, as I say, you live in Horsham in West Sussex. How long have you lived there, Derek? Tell us a bit about where you live, because I don't know that area very well.
1: Well, we've lived in the middle of Horsham for 20 plus years, 22 years to be exact, but we've lived in the area since 1985. Horsham itself is a market town, but it's still in a pretty rural location, surrounded by really pleasant walks and not far from both the South and North Downs.
0: And not so far from bigger towns that you can't go and see some live music from time to time. I believe you're off to Brighton soon to see Catherine Jenkins, aren't you?
1: We are, yes, at her anniversary tour at the Dome in Brighton, which will be fantastic.
0: Well, enjoy that. You are, of course, following in Catherine's footsteps, because as I'm sure you're very well aware, she was our listener in residence a few weeks ago. So what made you want to be a listener in residence, Derek?
1: Well, my wife, Catherine, and I have been listening since pretty much the beginning of the channel. Since the listener in residence came on the scene, we've heard many former listeners in residence extolling the virtues. And to be honest, I mean, it's something that's grown on me as time's gone by.
0: And you can confirm, can't you, that if anybody is listening to this and thinking about doing it themselves, and they're thinking, I haven't got the time to do that every day, it can be achieved through the magic of radio, can't it?
1: It can indeed. It's surprisingly easy. Once you put in the application, the process is remarkably simple and very friendly too.
0: Well, we do our best to be very friendly and very straightforward and simple. So we're happy to have you here. Let's get to your first choice of music then, Derek. Tell us what you've picked and why you've picked it.
1: Well, it's Also Sprach Zarathustra. And my first encounter with it was in the film 2001, A Space Odyssey. The reason for that was that I've always, or was always in my earlier life, a great fan of science fiction. And when the film came out, I immediately went to see it. And of course, the opening sequence features Also Sprach Zarathustra. So yeah, that was the reason for that choice.
0: Yeah, some fabulous images on screen in that film and some fantastic use of classical music as well. So thank you for choosing this. It's the first choice from Derek Farley, who's in Horsham in West Sussex. He is this week's brand new listener in residence. And to kick off his residency, here is Richard Strauss's Also Sprach Zarathustra.

0: And that is the very dramatic and very powerful opening to Richard Strauss's Also Sprach Zarathustra, performed there by the London Symphony Orchestra. And that provides the perfect opening, I think, to Derek Farley's week as our listener in residence. Thank you for that. Choice number one there from Derek. And I'll chat to him at the same time tomorrow morning on this programme. And we'll find out then what selection number two is. If you'd like to be a future listener in residence on this programme, you'll need to apply, and you do that by going online at magicclassical.co.uk. 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

Two of the greatest guitarists in the classical music world there, Julian Bream and John Williams, performing The Rondo by Fernando Carulli. Okay, in a moment, Bruce Liu will play the music of Debussy from a recent album of the week. Before that, quick word about the guests on the programme this week. I mentioned earlier that tomorrow I'm going to be talking to Harry Christophers. Yes, one of the best-known choral directors in the world will be joining me, ostensibly to talk about the 16's brand new vinyl record, Pilgrimage. And I know that Harry is really excited about the fact that this is coming out on vinyl. So we'll chat to him about that, as well as their ongoing choral pilgrimage tour around the UK. And possibly we may also mention football. We'll see. And then on Thursday, best-selling author Meg Mason will be in the Magic Classical Book Club. She'll be in to talk about her latest novel, Sophie Standing There, described as a heartbreaking, hilarious, but ultimately hopeful book about loneliness and connection. So that is Thursday, Meg Mason in the book club. And tomorrow on the programme, the world-renowned Harry Christophers.

0: And helping to bring Monday's programme to the halfway point, Roger Norrington there conducting the Camerata Salzburg, featuring Joshua Bell on the violin with the third movement from Mendelssohn's Violin Concerto. Right, the news is on the way in a few minutes at 12, and then coming up, Tchaikovsky's Serenade for Strings, Fauré's Pavane, and Boccherini's Minuet, but not necessarily in that order.
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16: The top stories this hour. Andy Burnham's new chancellor says keeping on top of government spending will be his number one priority. John Healey made this promise after long-term borrowing costs hit a record high last week, as he promised investment, innovation and jobs in his first major speech since getting the job. Our political correspondent Tom Claiborne has more.
17: In addition to try and calm the markets, the Prime Minister's money man told those in Coventry he'll oversee a permanent transfer of power and resources away from Whitehall to local regions by 2028. John Healey spelt out what a so-called fiscal roadmap will involve.
18: To build infrastructure, boost private investment and deliver local industrial strategies supported by de-risking public investment that matches local needs.
17: The Conservatives say tax cuts are needed to fuel growth instead.
16: Meanwhile, Jaguar Land Rover has confirmed it is cutting around 4,000 jobs globally over the next 2 years. Around 34,000 staff work in its UK operations. The car giant says it needs to find £1.7 billion in savings as it continues to recover from a major cyber attack last year. Hundreds of protesters turned out in Portsmouth last night to demonstrate against migrants arriving in the country after crossing the Channel illegally. They clashed with police and blocked roads for hours, including around Eastney Marina. Our reporter Freya Taylor's there for us.
19: Walking down the road here, it's hard to imagine this usually quiet area of Southsea swarmed with hundreds of demonstrators, but the damage is clear to see. Fences have been torn down and a Home Office van has had its window completely smashed. Many demonstrators were clad in all black, with masks similar to those seen in a rally over in Dover on Saturday. Isle of Wight MP Joe Robertson has questioned if the boat could have been heading to the island. He says he'll be talking to the Home Office this morning.
16: And the average UK house price fell by 0.4% last month compared to August in 2025. It's the first year-on-year decrease since November 2023. Southern and central areas dry and bright today, wet and windy in the north with highs between 16 and 24. That's the latest. I'm Andrea Fox.
0: And with the time at just after midday, we'll make our way into Monday afternoon on Magic Classical. Good afternoon, this is Tim Smith, resuming the Carmen Classics now with help from the Academy of St. Martin in the Fields and a minuet by Boccherini.
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Magic Classical, the home of calming classics, where you'll hear the greatest classical music like this. And this.

and easing you very gently through the middle bit of Monday. Hello, this is Tim Smith on Magic Classical. As we make our way into Monday afternoon with help from the Minuet by Boccherini from his String Quintet No. 5. And that was the second movement, the waltz from Tchaikovsky's Serenade for Strings. Right, time now to wish you a happy birthday, if it's your birthday today. We'll also wish the actor Toby Jones a happy 60th. Great actor. Did a brilliant Alfred Hitchcock in the TV film The Girl, which if you haven't seen, do check that one out. And of course, the brilliant voice of Dobby in the Harry Potter films. Chrissie Hynde, singer, songwriter, musician, for many years the lead vocalist of the group The Pretenders. She is 75 today. And the England international ladies footballer Alex Greenwood is 33. And it's a very happy birthday today to what would become known as Rugby League. The first match ever played in the then breakaway code was played on this day in 1895 as part of the Northern Rugby football season. So happy birthday, Rugby League. And happy birthday to you if you're celebrating. For you, and especially for you, here's 4 Ace Pavan.

0: That is the music of Edward Farmer and Martin Phipps from the soundtrack of the film The Railway Children Return, a sequel to the original, which contained the immortal line, "Daddy, my daddy." And that was called God's Country, performed there by the Chamber Orchestra of London. Right, we have music on the way from, well, amongst others, Verdi. And for you in just a moment on Radio Premium, something rather interesting, composed by the French actor, songwriter, singer, Serge Gainsbourg. 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

Well, that is the very wonderful music of Verdi. That is Va Pensiero from the Chorus of the Hebrew Slaves from Nabucco, performed, I think it's fair to say, by very nearly a cast of thousands, including the Chorus of La Suisse Romande, the Pro Arte Chorus of Lausanne, and the Monte Carlo Philharmonic Orchestra. Right, in a moment, we have music by Beethoven. Before that, we'll do today's live music guide. Today, we're off to Oxford, to London, and to begin with, in Edinburgh. The Royal Mile International Piano Series continues tonight with Beethoven's 32 piano sonatas being performed throughout the season. And tonight, you can hear Viv McLean performing the Sonata in E-flat. This is in St. Giles' Cathedral in Edinburgh, and that starts at 6:30. You can see and hear Handel's Messiah for free this evening from 7 p.m. in the historic surroundings of Oxford's Sheldonian Theatre. Now, it's a Tokyo-Oxford collaboration featuring the Messiah Festival Choir of Japan and the Oxford Symphonia. And finally, Brothers in Harmony, where Beethoven and Rachmaninoff meet new voices, is the title of a concert tonight at the Cadogan Hall in London. It starts at 7 o'clock and it features the Philharmonia Orchestra together with the brothers Kevin.

and Kerry Tan. And on the programme of music there will be this. The second movement from Beethoven's Piano Concerto No. 5, the Emperor Concerto, which is performed here for us by Sir Stephen Huff and the Finnish Radio Symphony Orchestra.

0: doing our very best to bring you the magic of classical music at all times. This is Magic Classical. And music there performed by the all-female ensemble from Canada, who were put together back in 1997 by Angèle Dubois. They are La Pieta, and that features Angèle Dubois on the violin and also conducting there. Music composed by the BAFTA award-winning composer Jocelyn Pook, and that was called The Wife. Right, music from Sanson's The Carnival of the Animals coming up very shortly after the break, so do not go away. And for you in a moment, if you're listening on Radio Premium, without the ads, music composed by David Bruce.
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Just how fabulous is that? Featuring on the piano, Marta Argerich and Antonio Pappano, alongside the magnificent Santa Cecilia Orchestra. That was the finale from Sanson's Carnival of the Animals. Right, the music of Hans Zimmer will take us to the news at one in just a moment and to the cusp of another stress-free lunch hour. Before that, let me just tell you what Charles is up to tomorrow on something of a Screen Time special from Nine. Charles Nove will be celebrating 60 years. Is it really that long? 60 years since Star Trek landed on our TV screens back in 1966 and boldly went, of course, where no one had been before. Well, Charles will be dedicating Screen Time to the music behind the legendary TV and film franchise. From the adventures of Captain Kirk, Picard, Janeway and Pike, not to mention characters like Spock, Sulu and Bones, and maybe the odd Klingon, he'll be playing heroic music from the likes of Jerry Goldsmith, Michael Giacchino, James Horner and many more. So set phasers to stun. And beam me up, Scotty, please, to Magic Classical for a Screen Time special featuring the music of Star Trek tomorrow morning with Charles from 9.

0: And would you just look at the time? Actually, I don't know where the time's gone this morning. Monday's programme flying by, already at 1 o'clock and just before a stress-free lunch hour. I can tell you that that comes from the soundtrack of the TV programme Euphoria, which I've still not seen. That is called Joshua Tree and it was composed by Hans Zimmer. Right, stand by for the news. That's coming up at 1. And then we'll begin Monday's stress-free lunch hour with an aria from a Goldberg variation. That's next on Magic Classical.
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8: The top stories this hour. The Chancellor's used his first major speech in the job to insist the UK economy is turning a corner. John Healey wants to control government spending ahead of next month's budget and promised £150 million to go towards fast-growing businesses in the north of England. Here's Shadow Chief Secretary to the Treasury, Richard Fuller.
18: Unfortunately, it looks a bit like John Healey as Rachel Reeves on repeat, coming out with the same answers to the same problems.
8: Meanwhile, Jaguar Land Rover's confirmed plans to cut 4,000 jobs over the next 2 years. Britain's largest carmaker's looking to save £1.7 billion in costs. Sky's business correspondent Paul Kelso in Solihull says the firm's battling big global pressures.
19: Tariffs is the enormous one. US tariffs have affected Jaguar Land Rover's ability to sell into its biggest export market, which is the US. Brexit has made supply chains much harder.
8: Hundreds of protesters turned out in Portsmouth last night to demonstrate against migrants arriving in the country after crossing the Channel illegally. Our reporter Freya Taylor's at South Sea Marina.
20: Many demonstrators were clad in all black with masks similar to those seen in a protest over in Dover on Saturday. Katie Baker's the owner of the Marina Bar.
21: We had a lot of cop cars, ambulances, fire engines and everything just descend on us, really. We took the choice to close the bar. The last thing we wanted was it to be fueled by alcohol. The marina here shut all the gates and obviously stopped anyone coming in here.
20: Isle of Wight MP Joe Robertson has questioned if the boat could have been heading to the island. He says he'll be talking to the Home Office.
8: Four people have been arrested on suspicion of murder over the death of a baby who'd been camping with family. Ambulance crews were called to reports of a child in cardiac arrest in Woodland in Staffordshire on Saturday. And UK house prices have recorded their first annual fall in nearly 3 years. Lloyd says prices were down 0.4% in August compared to the same month in 2025. Southern and central areas will be largely dry and bright today, turning more unsettled in the north, though, with some showers. That's the latest. I'm Alex Richardson.
0: Right, good afternoon. This is Tim Smith on Magic Classical, where it's time now to lower those stress levels and take it rather easy in the middle bit of your Monday as we bring you another stress-free lunch hour until 2.
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Magic Classical, the home of calming classics, where you'll hear the greatest classical music like this. And this. And this.

And getting the final hour of the programme up and running. Music there by John Rutter, and before that, the music of Bach. So welcome to Monday's stress-free lunch hour here on Magic Classical. And if the start of another new week has been a bit on the hectic side, or perhaps just a bit busier than you'd have liked, well, you're in the right place to unwind and take things easy. Every day, 7 days a week, between 1 and 2 o'clock, we bring you an hour of soothing music designed to help you slow down and maybe find a bit of well-deserved me time as well. And we'll do that right now with this, the music of Louis Guy and Edith Piaf, and something I think you may well know.

0: 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And that is the Baroque-influenced contemporary music of Nick Box and a piece called Wind. 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

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Playing music there from Augustine Barrios' three-movement piece called The Cathedral, performed on the guitar by Sean Sheba. As we keep the relaxing and calming mood going now, as we like to do every lunchtime between 1 and 2, with music from the British contemporary composer James Whitbourne. This is John Lenihan on the piano, performing Moving Ground.

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This is the Stress-Free Lunch Hour from Magic Classical. Hello, I'm Tim Smith, taking things very easy

0: on this Monday lunchtime, and doing so there with help from the Vox Orchestra and from Henry Purcell's King Arthur. That was Fairest Isle. Now, if you're a regular to this programme, you'll know there's always room for a Chopin nocturne, and I have one coming up in just a moment on the Stress-Free Lunch Hour.
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Well, if that hasn't relaxed you just a touch, I'm not sure what will. That is wonderful. James Rhodes on the piano with Chopin's Nocturne No. 13 in C minor. Right, the music will resume very shortly on today's Stress-Free Lunch Hour. Coming up, music by Andrea Ciccolesi and also something from James Horner. Before that, would you like to know how the rest of Monday looks on Magic Classical? OK, very quickly, I'll tell you. Tony will be along just after the news at 2. He'll have the soothing classical sound to your Monday afternoon between 2 and 6. On the school run, he's got sing-along music from The Greatest Showman and soundtrack music from Shrek 2. And on the home run later, he'll have music from, amongst others, Bach and Haydn. Fran Godfrey is with you between 6 and 10. She'll start her programme, as she always does, with her classical hits at 6. Tonight, that will feature music from Lieb, Mozart and Johann Strauss II. And Fran will also have a brand new 7:30 symphony across the week. And all this week, she'll be featuring Brahms's Third Symphony. And for something of a restful conclusion to your Monday, check out some mindfulness music at 10 here on Magic Classical.

0: And rounding off today's stress-free lunch hour, music by James Horner there from the soundtrack of the film Avatar. That was called I See You. So with the time approaching 2 o'clock, that's your lot from me. Thanks for your company today. Enjoy what's left of Monday, and then all being well, join me for a similarly gentle journey through the middle bit of Tuesday, tomorrow morning from 10, and my guest on the programme tomorrow, Harry Christophers. For now though, stand by for the news, and then Tony will be here until 6 with more calming classics on Magic Classical.
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0: The top story is this hour. The Chancellor's promising to create a permanent transfer of power and resources away from Westminster. It came during John Healey's first major speech in the role. Our political correspondent Tom Claiborne has more.
1: With the autumn budget late next month, today we got a hint of what we can expect then.
4: Fiscal discipline and the drive for growth in every postcode.
1: John Healey paid tribute to his predecessor Rachel Reeves but attacked those who came before her, arguing the likes of Liz Truss's government helped to drive up the UK's borrowing and debt. The Chancellor says the country can't afford to ignore these issues and working more effectively is key.
4: The next chapter of Britain's growth story will be written in more places.
1: The Conservatives say tax cuts are needed across the board to fuel growth.
0: Elsewhere, Downing Street's admitted 4,000 job cuts that Jaguar Land Rover makes for an uncertain and concerning time for staff. Portsmouth City Council's hit out at poor judgment by the Home Office following anti-migration protests, saying the area was a completely unsuitable location to land lifeboats. Ministers have condemned the demonstrators' behaviour. Hundreds of protesters turned out last night to demonstrate against migrants arriving in the country. They clashed with police. Four people have been arrested on suspicion of murder after a baby was found dead camping with her family in Staffordshire. The three-month-old girl died after emergency services were called to reports of a child in cardiac arrest in Woodland on Saturday. Our reporter Natalia Antoniou has more.
19: Police have arrested a 42-year-old man and 30-year-old woman from South Staffordshire, a 20-year-old woman from Wolverhampton and an 18-year-old man from Walsall. All four have been arrested on suspicion of murder and bailed pending further inquiries.
0: A British student who vanished during a boat party in Lisbon has been found dead. 23-year-old Julian Amaral from High Wycombe went missing last Monday. And more than 10,000 seasonal jobs are opening at John Lewis and Waitrose, a drop on last year's Christmas recruitment drive. Southern and central areas will be largely dry and bright today, turning more unsettled in the north, though, with some showers. That's the latest. I'm Alex Richardson.
24: Good afternoon. Tony Minvial here on Magic Classical, the home of calming classics. Hope you are well at this, the start of a new working week. A massive thank you, Tim Smith, and we'll continue his great work by bringing you more great music. And we'll start with this, Bizet's Carmen Concert Suite No. 1, Aragonese, performed by the Vienna Philharmonic Orchestra. Yannick Nezet-Séguin conducting.
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Magic Classical, the home of calming classics, where you'll hear the greatest classical music like this.

the wonderful work of Kreisler, Liebesfreud, performed by Benjamin Baker on violin and Robert Thompson on piano. Now, I hope you had a great weekend. I spent mine keeping extremely busy. Well, we have the home run, the school run, some new releases, a new album of the week, and some truly trusty favourites just right for a Monday afternoon. Here's the music of Carl Jenkins, his Benedictus, with Malachi on treble, the Scholar Cantorum of the Cardinal Vaughan Memorial School in accompaniment, plus the London Mozart Players in accompaniment, Scott Price conducting and Carl Jenkins conducting as well.

0: The music of James Newton Howard. That was called Get Her Out from the film The Hunger Games. The Ballad of Songbirds and Snakes. Not sure whether that's a prequel or a sequel. I need to fact check that one. Now, today's school run will include music from A Beautiful Ballet by Tchaikovsky, music from a film about a lovable green troll, and a big bold show tune from a circus-themed musical. I'm sure you know the one. Plus, at 5:30, it's time for The Home Run. Music to aid the commute home, and for those at home or out and about, either doing the shopping or at the gym, which would include music by Bach, Haydn, and something from the musical South Pacific. Yes, very excited about that. We have a new album of the week from pianist Mishka Rushdie-Mohmann, which is inspired by the artistic world of Versailles during the reign of the Sun King Louis XIV of France. Some new releases and the musical Mendelssohn, Sibelius, Vivaldi, and many others. Lots to look forward to. Tony Minvial here on Magic Classical, the home of calming classics. Coming up next, music from Maria Antonio Valpurgis and Felix Mendelssohn.
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I do love the ending of that. A Midsummer Night's Dream scherzo, courtesy of Mendelssohn. And that's James Galway on flute and the National Philharmonic Orchestra in accompaniment as well. Charles Gearhart conducting. And now it's time for our album of the week. And it's by acclaimed pianist Mishka Rushdie-Momin. It's called Hall of Mirrors. And it's inspired by the artistic world of Versailles during the reign of Louis XIV, the Sun King. The album brings together keyboard works by Couperin, Rameau and Jacques Delaguerre. It's an album that explores the lives, personalities and imagination that shaped one of Europe's richest cultural eras. Hall of Mirrors follows the success of Mishka's acclaimed Hyperion debut called Reformation, which came out in 2024, which reached number one in the UK classical charts, was named one of the Times Best Classical Albums of 2024 and received a Critics' Choice Award in the following year, 2025. And Mishka herself writes, "Behind the overwhelming grandeur of Versailles exists another palace, equal in fascination, and one built not of stone, but of the memories and secrets found in the letters, diaries, and journals of all the characters who act as our witnesses to a remarkable era." Here's Couperin's 8th prelude from L'Art de toucher le clavecin, performed by Mishka Rushdie-Momin from our album of the week called Hall of Mirrors.

0: Samuel Barber's Adagio for Strings, performed by the Royal Scottish National Orchestra, Marin Allsop conducting. I saw Marin on the telly last night. A bit more about that later. Tony Minvielle here on Magic Classical, the home of calming classics. Coming up, we have the music of Lawrence Scott and something very nice from Sibelius.
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19: The magic of classical music.

A lady who plays one of those levered harps, you know, the ones with the foot pedals. The fantastic British harpist and composer Lauren Scott. That was called The First Flight of Spring, one of her own compositions from the fantastic LP by her called Beyond the Horizon. Do go and hunt that down. So I finally managed to watch Disclosure Day at the weekend. And as promised, I bought the biggest bag of popcorn I could find and a large bottle of ridiculously unhealthy pop and a small bag of walnuts just to counterbalance that with something healthy. And I forked out the cost of streaming. I bought it outright in the end. That seemed to be the most economical option. And sat and watched the most incredible film, full of all the usual Spielberg twists and turns, car chases, lots of focusing on the faces of people, witnessing something amazing, and not the amazing thing itself. A great Spielberg device, and a ridiculously exciting ending, which I didn't see coming. Awesome stuff indeed. Disclosure Day, directed by Steven Spielberg. Here's the Helsinki Philharmonic, conducted by Susanna Malki, performing Corellia Suite, First Movement, composed by Finland's favourite son, Sibelius.

0: Sibelius's Corellia Suite First Movement, performed by the Helsinki Philharmonic Orchestra. Susanna Malki conducting, and it brings this hour to a close. We've got more great music on the way from the likes of Vivaldi, Strauss, and we have the school run as well. But coming up next, we have the music of Bach with his violin concerto in E First Movement. I'm Tony Minviel here on Magic Classical, the home of calming classics.
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0: The
20: the top stories. This hour, the Chancellor is promising to create a permanent transfer of power and resources away from Westminster. It came during John Healey's first major speech in the role. Our political correspondent Tom Claiborne has more.
21: With the autumn budget late next month, today we got a hint of what we can expect then.
22: Fiscal discipline and the drive for growth in every postcode.
21: John Healey paid tribute to his predecessor Rachel Reeves, but attacked those who came before her, arguing the likes of Liz Truss's government helped to drive up the UK's borrowing and debt. The Chancellor says the country can't afford to ignore these issues, and working more effectively is key.
22: The next chapter of Britain's growth story will be written in more places.
21: The Conservatives say tax cuts are needed across the board to fuel growth.
20: Elsewhere, Downing Street's admitted 4,000 job cuts at Jaguar Land Rover makes for an uncertain and concerning time for staff. Portsmouth City Council's hit out at poor judgment by the Home Office following anti-migration protests, saying the area was a completely unsuitable location to land lifeboats. Ministers have condemned the demonstrators' behaviour. Hundreds of protesters turned out last night to demonstrate against migrants arriving in the country. They clashed with police. Four people have been arrested on suspicion of murder after a baby was found dead camping with her family in Staffordshire. A three-month-old girl died after emergency services were called to reports of a child in cardiac arrest in Woodland on Saturday. Our reporter Natalia Antoniou has more.
23: Police have arrested a 42-year-old man and 30-year-old woman from South Staffordshire, a 20-year-old woman from Wolverhampton, and an 18-year-old man from Walsall. All four have been arrested on suspicion of murder and bailed pending further inquiries.
20: A British student who vanished during a boat party in Lisbon's been found dead. 23-year-old Julian Amaral from High Wycombe went missing last Monday. And more than 10,000 seasonal jobs are opening at John Lewis and Waitrose, a drop on last year's Christmas recruitment drive. Southern and central areas will be largely dry and bright today, turning more unsettled in the north, though, with some showers. That's the latest. I'm Alex Richardson.
0: And welcome back. Tony Minvielle here on Magic Classical, the home of calming classics. And I spy a big green troll on the horizon as the school run is inbound. But it's the music of Bach, his violin concerto in E first movements, with Nigel Kennedy on violin and accompanied by the Berlin Philharmonic Orchestra.
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Magic Classical, the home of calming classics, where you'll hear the greatest classical music like this. And this. And this.

The music of Vivaldi, arranged by Max Richter for Seasons Autumn 3, with Etienne Gara on violin and conducting, and accompanied by the band called Delirium Musicum. Awesome stuff indeed. Now, to celebrate 60 years since Star Trek landed on TV screens in 1966, Charles Knobe dedicates screen time to the music behind the legendary franchise, from the adventures of Captain Kirk, Picard, Janeway, to Boimler and Pike. Enjoy heroic music from Jerry Goldsmith, Michael Giacchino, and James Horner, and many more. Set phases to stun and beam up to Magic Classical, 9 a.m. on Tuesday. Resistance is futile, so says the Borg. Screen Time Special, Star Trek 60th anniversary, tomorrow morning from 9 a.m. And whenever you want, on the Rayo app. Awesome stuff indeed. Here's Mozart's Symphony No. 41, Jupiter, third movement, performed by Le Concert des Nations, Jordi Savall conducting.

0: Angela Hewitt on piano with Manuel de Falla's Canción from his 7 Spanish folk songs. Tony Minvial here on Magic Classical, the home of calming classics. And I'm getting most excited because the school run is inbound very, very soon. But up next, it's the music of Strauss II with his Voices of Spring.
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0: The Vienna Philharmonic Orchestra, all conducted by Lauren Mazel, with Strauss II's Voices of Spring. Yes, and it's Monday afternoon. Hopefully you're having a good one. And the good news is, it's time for the school run.
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Now, are you sitting comfortably? Because on today's School Run, we feature music from the Shrek universe. The world of the lovable troll Shrek and his chosen bride, Princess Fiona, where we meet all of our trusty favourites. The Gingerbread Man, the Donkey, Pinocchio, Puss in Boots, the Fairy Godmother, and today we feature Prince Charming, a piece from Shrek 2. We've also music from Tchaikovsky's Nutcracker called Waltz of the Flowers, and we'll begin with this. And it's called This Is Me, from a musical based on the life of the great circus impresario P.T. Barnum, called The Greatest Showman, performed by the Brooklyn Duo, to get our School Run underway for today.

0: from the film Shrek 2. That was Harry Gregson Wilson's Prince Charming, performed by the Studio Orchestra, with Mr. Gregson Williams himself conducting. Before that was Tchaikovsky's Nutcracker, Waltz of the Flowers, and that was performed by Christian Lee on violin. And we began with the music of Benj Pasek and Justin Paul, called This Is Me, and that was performed by the Brooklyn Duo, and that's from the film called The Greatest Showman. And that's the school run for today. More school run tomorrow. Tony Minvielle here on Magic Classical, the home of calming classic. Up next, we have the music of John Stanley with his trumpet voluntary.
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John Stanley's Trumpet Voluntary, performed by Wynton Marsalis on trumpet and accompanied by the English Chamber Orchestra. Now, Gabriele Magnati was born in Milan in 2002 and grew up in the city of Venice. Both of his parents and all of his siblings are professional musicians, and Gabriele grew up with music all around him and in such an inspiring surroundings. It came naturally to him to start playing the piano by the age of four. He's won a number of prizes. He's gone from strength to strength, including the Premio Venezia at Teatro La Fenice. He's really honed his skills. And during the COVID pandemic, and isolated in his parents' house, he started sharing short videos on TikTok with the mantra, let's see if TikTok likes classical music. Well, it surely did, because he amassed a whole slew of followers. Here's the music of Gabriele Magnati with Puccini's Nessun Dorma from the opera called Turandot.

Hello, Tim Smith here. Don't forget, join me tomorrow morning from 10 for the program that brings you a listener in residence, a stress-free lunch hour, a live music guide, and also a look back to this classical music day in history. Plus, my guest on the program tomorrow will be one of the world's best-known choral directors, Harry Christophers. He'll tell us about the 16's brand new album, Pilgrimage, and a rather special anniversary. For all of that and 4 hours of your favorite music, join me tomorrow morning from 10 on Magic Classical.

And that's it for another hour here on Magic Classical, the home of calming classics on this Monday afternoon with myself, Tony Minvial. We've got the music of Schumann, Christian Sinding, Albinoni, and so much more on the way. But up next will be the music of Bach with his Brandenburg Concerto, number 2 in F.

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18: The top story is the Sour Hampshire Police say a number of police, Coast Guard and Border Force vehicles were damaged during last night's protest against migrants arriving in the country. A small number of officers were treated at the scene. Hundreds of protesters turned out in Portsmouth. Justin's a student and said he was trapped after his car broke down in the middle of it all.
19: There's like rocks down the road and they were like picking them up and using them to like blockade the road.
18: It's been confirmed 4,000 Jaguar Land Rover staff will lose their jobs in a major redundancy programme. The cuts will take place over the next 2 years. The car giant's also still recovering from a major cyber attack last year. David Bailey's a business expert.
14: More broadly than JLR, this is nothing short of a low-volume crisis in UK automotive, and it faces the additional costs of shifting over to electric vehicle production.
18: Elsewhere, John Healey's used his first speech as Chancellor to set out a vision for growing the economy, insisting the UK is turning a corner. Mr Healey's also revealed plans to redirect £150 million towards firms in the north of England. Jonathan Cribbs from the Institute for Fiscal Studies.
15: What about other places? There's lots of England, there's lots of the rest of the United Kingdom that are not these kind of northern cities of particular focus. I think that the Chancellor and Prime Minister need to hope that to some extent there is a rising tide that lifts all boats.
18: Four people have been arrested on suspicion of murder after a baby was found dead while camping with her family in Staffordshire. Our reporter Natalia Antoniou has more.
16: Police have arrested a 42-year-old man and 30-year-old woman from South Staffordshire, a 20-year-old woman from Wolverhampton and an 18-year-old man from Walsall. All four have been arrested on suspicion of murder and bailed pending further inquiries.
18: And ITV's announced a new I'm a Celebrity spin-off set in Canada. It will have a new format with campmates competing in pairs and Anton Deck return as host when it launches next year. Any rain will move south across England and Wales, turning heavy at times with blustery showers in the north. That's the latest. I'm Alex Richardson.
17: Welcome back. Danny Minvielle here on Magic Classical, the home of calming classics. And if you've just joined us, welcome. We have the music of Schumann, Christian Sinding and Al Bononi all on the way. Exciting stuff indeed. We'll begin with the music of Bach, his Brandenburg Concerto No. 2 in F. First movement, performed by the Academy of St. Martin in the Fields, Neville Marriner conducting.
19: Tony Minvielle
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Magic Classical, the home of calming classics, where you'll hear the greatest classical music like this. And this.

The music of Alexandre Desplat, that's called The Imitation Game, theme from the film. And that was performed by the London Symphony Orchestra. Alexandre himself conducting. So after a hard day repotting plants and cleaning out guttering yesterday, yes, what a day it was, I spend the evening in front of the TV watching a very special Proms concert called American Classics, featuring the music of Gershwin, Bernstein, and the incredible Aaron Copland. And as part of that performance, they played Copland's Appalachian Spring in its entirety, and Gershwin's Rhapsody in Blue as well, in accompaniment with the Marcus Roberts Trio, all conducted by celebrated American and the talented Marin Alsop. She was also a student of Leonard Bernstein. All performed by the Philharmonia Orchestra. Absolutely amazing stuff. Yeah, really do love watching the Proms every now and again. Here's the music of Liszt with his Liebestraum number 3 in A flat.

0: Christian Sinding's Violin Concerto in A Minor, First Movement, performed by Leah Beringer on violin, accompanied by the Hofer Symphonica and Herman Boehmer's conducting. Lovely music indeed. Tony Minvial here on Magic Classical, the home of calming classics. Coming up, we have the home run. That's in the next hour. Something to accompany you on the commute home. Plus, we've got, coming up very soon, new music from the fantastic Patrick Hamilton.
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19: The
9: M42 northbound is closed. Junction 5 through to Junction 6 near Birmingham Airports and Coventry is because of a vehicle fire earlier. They're still clearing up there, so the northbound closure remains. The M5 southbound is affected by recovery of an overturned lorry at Junction 21. The exit slip road is closed, hence there is a queue on the main carriageway from Junction 20 approaching that slip road closure. The M6 southbound is still looking slow just after Junction 17 for Sandbach. It's because there was a police incident there earlier on. They had to stop traffic at one point. I'm Nick Arkell.
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Percy Grainger's Country Gardens, performed by the BBC Philharmonic Orchestra, Richard Heacox conducting. And it's time for more new music. Belgian pianist and composer Patrick Hamilton, classically trained at the Conservatoire in Bruges, ended up becoming a session musician and a big-time producer for the likes of Alfie Beau, Richard Clayderman, Bryn Terfel and Catherine Jenkins. Those are big enough names, aren't they? Now, along the way, Patrick found his voice as a composer and a performer, and he was commissioned by the City of Bruges to compose a concerto for the inauguration of the city's Museum of Contemporary Arts. Yeah, he's had four LPs. Breakthrough came in LP number 5, called Elements of Nature, where everyone sort of sat up and took notice. And he's performed to sellout shows in the Royal Albert Hall, to be precise, and he's released multiple singles, of which this is the latest. This is called The Silent Dialogue by pianist Patrick Hamilton.

0: That is Libiamo Nellietti Calici feeding my opera soul from the opera La Traviata with Pavarotti on tenor, Jan Sutherland on soprano, also the National Philharmonic Orchestra in accompaniment, and the London Opera Chorus, which is conducted by Richard Boninge. And that's from the music from Ron Howard's biopic called Pavarotti, which I sadly have not seen, but I'll make sure I try and remedy that. Tony Minvial here on Magic Classical, the home of calming classics. We have the music of William Boyce in Bound, plus something from Liszt as well.
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9: The M42 is closed for northbound traffic only. Junction 5 through to 6 near Birmingham Airport and Coventry is because of a vehicle fire earlier. Clear up continues with a big diversion and big delays on the approach. It's queuing there. It's also busy on the M1 northbound, junction 12 to 13. They've had to close the lane because of a collision near Bedford and Milton Keynes. It's in lane 1 out of the usual 4. The M5 southbound's backing up. Junction 21, the exit slip road coming off the southbound M5. Is closed by an overturned lorry. The queue's from 20. I'm Nick Arkell.
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the English composer and organist who lived in the 18th century, William Boyce. That was his Symphony No. 1, Third Movement, performed by the English String Orchestra. William Boughton conducting. Now, I had a particularly hectic weekend with one thing and another. And to help me recover and unwind, I ultimately enjoy nothing better than getting my headphones on, settling into my favourite armchair, and listening to classical music without any interruptions. 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Here's the music of Liszt. He's Liebestraum number 3 in A flat, performed by the piano of Simon Berkey.

0: The music of Liszt, Liebestraum number 3 in A flat, performed by Simon Berkey on piano. And that's it for another hour. This afternoon is absolutely rattling by. We have the home run inbound fairly shortly with music from Haydn and Rodgers and Hammerstein, plus music from Monteverdi and Weber, and new music from Jean-Michel Blesse. But we'll begin the next hour with Elgar's Chanson de Matin. I'm Tony Minviel here on Magic Classical, the home of Carmi Classics.
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15: The top stories this hour. The council leader in Portsmouth says a decision to allow a lifeboat carrying migrants to dock in the city, triggering protests last night, put people at risk. A small number of police officers were injured and vehicles damaged when around 200 demonstrators turned up. Our reporter Freya Taylor's been in Portsmouth today.
16: Chatting to people here today who saw what happened, you do get a sense of shock at how quickly it all unfolded.
17: I saw the RNLI bringing someone in, and then very quickly there's some locals came down. And as time went on, more of these sort of organised people came down. They've dressed all in black.
16: You can still see some of the aftermath. Home office cars with windows smashed. Police say they'll be investigating any criminality. A Home Office spokesperson described the scenes as thuggish, but there is concern locally. Hampshire's Conservative Police and Crime Commissioner Donna Jones is worried those organising crossings are now setting up routes to the south coast.
18: If there isn't some significant measures taken by the government, by the Home Office, to secure our water-based borders, we absolutely could and should expect to see more of these levels of protest moving forward.
16: The government says small boat crossings are at their lowest level since July 2020, but they want to go further.
15: Four people have been arrested on suspicion of murder over the death of a baby who'd been camping with family. Ambulance crews were called to reports of a child in cardiac arrest in Woodland in Staffordshire on Saturday. Jaguar Land Rover's confirmed it's cutting 4,000 jobs. The redundancies over the next 2 years are expected to mainly impact UK office roles. The King's reiterated the Duke and Duchess of Sussex will stay private citizens despite their return to the UK. A letter to government and military organisations clarifies their status. Prince Harry and Meghan stepped down as working royals in 2020. An ex-footballer, Joey Barton, will remain in custody until his trial next year after a bail application was refused. The 44-year-old denies causing grievous bodily harm with intent outside a golf club in March. Any rain will move south across England and Wales, turning heavy at times with blustery showers in the north. That's the latest. I'm Alex Richardson.
19: And welcome back. Tony Minvielle here on Magic Classical. Yes, it is I, Tony Minvielle, for another hour of fantastic music to take us all the way until Fran Godfrey at six. We have the home run on the way with some great musical choices. Plus, we'll be hearing from Monteverdi and Weber as well. But here's Elgar's Chanson de Matin, courtesy of Natalie Klein on cello and accompanied by the Royal Liverpool Philharmonic Orchestra. Vernon Handley conducting.
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Magic Classical, the home of calming classics, where you'll hear the greatest classical music like this.

Monteverdi's Deus in Adiutorium, performed by the Collegium Vocale Shent, and all conducted by Philippe Hervaker. Now, Mr. Tim Smith's got a very busy week ahead of him. One of the best-known choral directors in the world, Harry Christophers, joins the programme on Tuesday to tell all about the 16's new record called Pilgrimage. Also, Meg Mason, author behind the hit bestseller Sorrow and Bliss, joins the Magic Classical Book Club on Thursday with her new novel called Sophie, Standing There. And his listener in residence all this week is Derek Farley, a retired pilot in Horsham, West Sussex. And if you'd like to become one of Tim's listeners in residence, just go to magicclassical.co.uk and fill in the short form and we'll be in touch. And if you're successful, you will... three things. One, you'll be sharing your favourite music with the Magic Classical audience. Also, you'll win a pin badge and get a certificate as well. Cannot be bad. Here's the music of Yoko Shimomura. It's called Sinister Shadows. It's from the video game called Kingdom Hearts 2.

0: From the video game Kingdom Hearts 2, that was the music of Yoko Shimomura with Sinister Shadows. Yeah, so you do know that I love a good video game, me. I really do. Bit of a Nintendo man. Other game platforms are available, like the PS this and the PS that and the X this and the X that. Yeah, they're all available. Tony Minvial here on Magic Classical, the home of calming classics. We have the music of Weber inbound, but we'll also be focusing on some new releases, including that of Jean-Michel Blesse.
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15: Still busy on the M1 northbound side. Lane 1 is closed out of the usual four, junction 12 through to 13 near to Bedford and Milton Keynes near Flitwick as well. It's queuing now with recovery of the collision on that northbound side of the M1. Also on the M5, heading south through Somerset, junction 21, Western Supermare Junction, the exit slip road coming off the southbound side is closed by recovery of an overturned lorry. There's a queue from junction 20 onwards, and thank you, Mick, who originally let us know about that one. I'm Nick Archer.
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Weber's Clarinet Concerto No. 1, Third Movement, performed by Emma Johnson on clarinet and accompanied by the English Chamber Orchestra. Jan Pascal Petelier conducting. And now it's time for more new music. It's the composer based in Montreal. He's a pianist as well, Jean-Michel Blesse. His first album, Il, was released in 2016 and named one of the top 10 LPs of the year by Time magazine. That's some feat, really, because that covers all the musical genres as well. His music has reached an audience of over 375 million streams. Awesome stuff indeed. And he's developed an intimate and expansive musical language all of his own. His fourth album, Mirador, is set for release this month. And the precursor to that is a new single called Ulysse. So, from the fantastic pianist called Jean-Michel Blesse, all the way from Montreal in Canada, this is Ulysse.

Hello, Tim Smith here. Don't forget, join me tomorrow morning from 10 for the programme that brings you a listener in residence, a stress-free lunch hour, a live music guide, and also a look back to this classical music day in history. Plus, my guest on the programme tomorrow will be one of the world's best-known choral directors, Harry Christophers. He'll tell us about the 16's brand new album, Pilgrimage, and a rather special anniversary. For all of that and 4 hours of your favourite music, join me tomorrow morning from 10 on Magic Classical.

0: The music of Shostakovich from his film score called The Gadfly. That was called Romance. Nicola Benedetti on violin, accompanied by the Bournemouth Symphony Orchestra. Kirill Karabits conducting. Tony Minvial here on Magic Classical, the home of calming classics. On this Monday afternoon, the first day of the working week, and Fran Godfrey will be here at 6 p.m. giving us the perfect evening soundtrack, keeping you company with calming classical favourites and modern masterpieces, ideal for easing you into the night. And tonight's Classical Hits at 6 features Delibes, Mozart and Strauss too, and her 7:30 symphony this week is Brahms's Third Symphony. You'll hear the first movement of that. The wonderful Fran Godfrey tonight at 6, and whenever you want on the Rayo app. Awesome stuff indeed. Tony Minvial here on Magic Classical, the home of calming classics. Coming up, we'll have the home run.
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6: Lane 1 is closed on the M1 northbound side, junction 12 through to 13, Flitwick through to Bedford and Milton Keynes. It's busy with that Lane 1 closure. It's all because of recovery work that continues. There's a collision on that northbound side coming up away from London. The M5 southbound is affected by an overturned lorry. Recovery work continues, so move it out of the way. It's closing the exit slip road on the M5 southbound at junction 21. It's the turning for Western Supermare. The queue, though, is back to junction 20 for collision.

0: 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I'm Nick Arkell.
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1: The home run.

That was very special, wasn't it? The violin of Thomas Zietmeyer with Bach's Violin Petita, number 3. First movement, prelude, as we begin the home run for this afternoon. Here's Haydn's Symphony number 85 in B-flat, fourth movement, performed by Lisa Froissart.

the London Symphony Orchestra with music from the great musical called South Pacific, Rodgers and Hammerstein. That was the N-tract. And we are romping through the home run. Hopefully you're looking at the exit door. See that there's a clear pathway. Feel your exit like on a plane. And hopefully laptops are now being stowed away, just like on a plane, so you can take that flight home. Here's the music of Joan Trimble with the humours of Carrick.

0: And that's the home run completed for today, and that's all we have time for. Fran Godfrey will be with us fairly shortly. I'm Tony Minvial here on Magic Classical, the home of calming classics. Thank you so much for keeping me company. Really hope you enjoyed the music, and join me same time, same place tomorrow. Up next, Fran Godfrey with her classical hits at 6, and she'll be regaling us with the music of Delibes, Mozart and Strauss too.
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5: The top story is this hour. Hampshire's Police and Crime Commissioner says England's south coast isn't prepared for the arrival of migrants and ministers will have a significant issue if people traffickers shift their routes further west. It follows overnight protests in Portsmouth after the arrival of around 140 migrants. Justin's a student and says he was trapped until 4am after his car broke down in the middle of it all.
17: They did smash a couple of police cars' windows and that was when the riot police came and just pushed them out. There's like rocks down the road and they were like picking them up and using them to like blockade the road.
5: 4,000 Jaguar Land Rover staff will lose their jobs in a major redundancy programme. The cuts will take place over the next 2 years. The car giant's also still recovering from a major cyber attack. David Bailey's a business expert.
18: More broadly than JLR, this is nothing short of a low volume crisis in UK automotive. It's getting squeezed from just about every direction, and it faces the additional costs of shifting over to electric vehicle production.
5: Four people have been arrested on suspicion of murder after a baby was found dead while camping with her family in Staffordshire. Our reporter Natalia Antoniou has more.
19: Police have arrested a 42-year-old man and 30-year-old woman from South Staffordshire, a 20-year-old woman from Wolverhampton, and an 18-year-old man from Walsall. All four have been arrested on suspicion of murder and bailed pending further inquiries.
5: The King's reiterated the Duke and Duchess of Sussex will remain private citizens despite their return to the UK. A letter to governments and military organisations clarifies their status. Prince Harry and Meghan stepped down as working royals back in 2020. Police in Cheshire trying to track down more than 70,000 pints worth of stolen Guinness have found two lorry trailers believed to be involved in the theft. 800 barrels are still missing. Officers are appealing to anyone approached to buy the stout in bulk to get in touch. And the Inbetweeners are making a return. Production's underway on a third film for Netflix. Any rain will move south across England and Wales, turning heavy at times with blustery showers in the north. That's the latest. I'm Alex Richardson.
20: Well, thank you so very much, Tony. Lovely, lovely afternoon in Tony's company, and it's our turn now. Just after 6 o'clock, Monday it is. Yeah, I know. It's the 7th of September. I'm Fran, and we hit the road running with the classical hits at 6. I have for you a bat. I have a member of one of Salzburg's richest people. I have a wedding, and I have some huntresses.
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Nelson Prairie there played Grieg's Wedding Day at Trollhaugen from Lyric Pieces, and we started in very fine style with Nemi Yevi conducting the Royal Scottish National Orchestra, Delibes Les Chasseresses from Sylvia the Huntresses. So how are you this Monday evening? Did you have a very lovely weekend? I hope the weather was as fine with you as it was with me. We had a good deal of sunshine on both Saturday and Sunday. Just lovely to see September sun, isn't it? Pretty warm on both days. It has to be said, a little bit on the breezy side, perfect hanging out the washing weather, but yeah, just lovely before we head into autumn proper later on this month. Just lovely to have these sunny days. There's nothing quite like a September sunny day, isn't it? Not quite as fierce as August and July. Just lovely. Is it all right with you as well? I'm hoping that you're not going to be shouting at your wireless and saying, we had a horrible weekend, it rained all the time. No, I hope that's not the case.

0: That was the overture from Strauss II's Die Fledermaus. The Vienna Philharmonic Orchestra was conducted by Herbert von Karajan. Die Fledermaus, you'll know, of course, German for the bat. And Johann Strauss II used the word because the plot of the operetta hinges on a practical joke involving a bat costume. One character is left drunk in the street, dressed as a bat, and the whole operetta's a chain of misunderstandings springs from that incident. Ah! How we laughed. Before that, it was Mozart's Symphony No. 5, known as Haffner, the first movement, and that was played by the German Chamber Orchestra of Bremen, and known as the Haffner because the symphony was written for Sigmund Haffner Jr., member of one of Salzburg's wealthiest, most influential families, and Mozart knew them well. And Sigmund Haffner Sr. had been mayor of Salzburg, had helped Mozart, the Mozart children, on their early tours. And then in 1782, when Sigmund Jr. was being ennobled, Mozart was asked to write festive music for the occasion. And that is why it is called the Haffner Symphony. Now you know it all.
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18: M9 northbound side, it's affected by an incident at junction 7. The exit slip road is blocked by a collision, hence traffic's heavier than normal on the M9 northbound at that point through Falkirk and the southbound M9 elsewhere, approaching the M8 interchange near to Edinburgh. The exit slip roads onto the M8 is down to one lane with a broken down vehicle causing a queue. The M58 eastbound's just opened between Switch Islands and Kirby, but still busy where there was an incident. The M5 southbound still queuing at junction 21 where there was an overturned lorry.
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19: The magic of classical music.

That was the Polonaise from Tchaikovsky's Eugene Onegin. The orchestra of the Bolshoi Theatre Moscow was conducted by Alexander Vodernikov. Time now on Magic Classical for a track from our album of the week this week. It's called Hall of Mirrors and it features the British concert pianist Mishka Rushdie Moman, a niece actually of Salman Rushdie. Brand new album is going to be released this coming Friday. Yes, the 11th of September, this Friday, that's when it's released. It features the music of Couperin, of Jacquet de la Guerre, and of Rameau. And here we have a piece by Rameau.

you'll hear the greatest classical music like this. And this. This.

0: Dario Marinelli's Dawn from the soundtrack of Pride and Prejudice. The English Chamber Orchestra accompanied birthday boy Jean-Yves Thibaudet, 65 today. The French pianist, born 7 September 1961 in Lyon. Before that, it was Rameau's Suite in E Minor, the third movement, Gigan Rondo No. 1, and it was played by Mishka Rushdie-Moman. Magic Classical's album of the week this week, Hall of Mirrors. We'll hear more tracks from that as the week goes on from me and from my friends here on Magic Classical.
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14: M9 northbound side, it's affected by an incident at junction 7. The exit slip road is blocked by a collision, hence traffic's heavier than normal on the M9 northbound at that point through Falkirk, and the southbound M9 elsewhere approaching the M8 interchange near to Edinburgh. The exit slip road onto the M8 is down to one lane with a broken down vehicle causing a queue. The M58 eastbound's just opened between Switch Islands and Kirby, but still busy where there was an incident. The M5 southbound still queuing at junction 21 where there was an overturned lorry.
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Boris Fedorov played Chopin's Nocturne No. 5 in F-sharp, and before that it was the Philharmonia Orchestra conducted by William Walton, who also composed from the Henry V Suite, Touch Her Soft Lips and Part, here on Magic Classical. Went into town a few days ago and I went into a cooking supplies shop, you know, and baking supplies and all that sort of thing. I was looking for a particular tray for a tray bake. I wanted a particular size. I was looking along the shelves for this thing and a lovely helpful young lady came up and said, "Can I help?" I said, "Yes, I'm looking for a tray. It needs to be 30 centimetres by 20 centimetres. So she looked along the shelves with me and she said, "Do you mean 30 by 20 or do you mean 20 by 30?

0: The trumpeter was Tina Ting Helset and the organist Coronor Stoga, and that was Jeremiah Clarke's Prince of Denmark's March here on Magic Classical. They didn't have a 30 by 20, nor indeed a 20 by 30 baking tray. Sort of thing that makes you stop and think, wait a minute. The girl, bless her heart, did say, sums were never my strong point. Ah. Oh. God love her. We have just had the Prince of Denmark's March. We stay royal here on Magic Classical as we approach the arrival of the Queen of Sheba right after the news at 7 o'clock. And our 7:30 symphony this week, it's Brahms Symphony Number 3. All to come in the next hour.
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5: The top story is the Sower. The organiser of an anti-migrant protest in Kent on Saturday insists there was no violence towards police and has defended activists wearing balaclavas. He's been speaking from Portsmouth, where a similar demonstration last night saw some officers injured. 120 migrants were brought ashore in Portsmouth, where authorities claim they weren't prepared to process them. Policing Minister Sarah Jones says there can be no excuse for threatening behaviour or serious disruption.
12: However, investigations are ongoing, and where criminality is identified, those responsible should expect to face the consequences.
5: Portsmouth Council leader says a decision to allow a lifeboat carrying migrants to dock in the city, triggering protests, put people at risk. Four people have been arrested on suspicion of murder over the death of a baby who'd been camping with family. Ambulance crews were called to reports of a child in cardiac arrest in Staffordshire on Saturday. John Healey has used his first speech as Chancellor to set out a vision for growing the economy, insisting the UK is turning a corner. Mr Healey's also revealed plans to redirect £150 million towards firms in the north of England. Jonathan Cribbs from the Institute for Fiscal Studies.
19: What about other places? There's lots of England, there's lots of the rest of the United Kingdom that are not these kind of northern cities of particular focus. I think that the Chancellor and Prime Minister need to hope that to some extent there is a rising tide that lifts all boats.
5: Elsewhere, Jaguar Land Rover's confirmed it's cutting 4,000 jobs. The redundancies over the next 2 years are expected to mainly impact UK office roles. The King's reiterated the Duke and Duchess of Sussex will remain private citizens despite their return to the UK. A letter to government and military organisations clarifies their status. An ex-footballer, Joey Barton, will remain in custody until his trial next year after a bail application was refused. He denies causing grievous bodily harm with intent outside a golf club. Any rain will move south across England and Wales, turning heavy at times with blustery showers in the north. That's the latest. I'm Alex Richardson.
0: You are listening to Magic Classical, God love you. It is Monday, hurrah, it's the 7th of September. Everybody back at school and at work by now? I should jolly well think so too. I'm Fran Godfrey. It's lovely to have you company this Monday evening. A real P in a moment and Lost Soul. First, Handel's Arrival of the Queen of Sheba.
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Magic Classical, the home of calming classics, where you'll hear the greatest classical music like this. And this. And this.

Riopi playing his own composition called Lost Soul. And before that, Tafelmusik, conducted by Jean Lamont, played Handel's Arrival of the Queen of Sheba here on Magic Classical. Talking about Lost Soul, you know me, you know I have, you do know because I've told you many a time, I have a terrible sense of direction. Over the weekend, I went on two very nice walks, both of which ended up with a cup of coffee in different places these were. And on Saturday, I thought, well, I'm going to try this walk. I've been on this walk with my brother before, my older brother, Tony. I'm sure I can manage this on my own. So I struck out confidently and very soon got myself slightly adrift. So I stopped and asked the gentleman, I said, am I going the right way for this particular place? He said, yep, I can tell you exactly how to get there. Keep going all the way down, turn right, and there's a little bit round to the left. And then if you've gone just a few yards, you can turn right again. It's right again after that, and then it's left. Or actually, you can go left or right because you can get to it both ways. By this time, of course, I've completely glazed over, absolutely, and my brain has fried itself to nothing. I've said, okay, so it's straight down as far as I can go and then turn right and then I'll have another think. Pretty much that, he said, thinking, oh, this is a lost cause. We did find it in the end, Barney and I, but yeah, got a little bit lost a couple of times on the way as we sort of fought our way through undergrowth. And I'm thinking, yeah, this wasn't the correct turn at all. So much for Lost Soul. That was me. 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

0: On the 1979 Frank Langella film Dracula, that was The Love Scene. It was composed by John Williams, who also conducted the London Symphony Orchestra. It's the moment when the film kind of leans into the tragic, seductive side of the Dracula myth rather than the frightening one. Yeah, even so, I wouldn't let him anywhere near your neck if I were you. Milos, the guitarist for the London Philharmonic Orchestra, conducted by Yannick Nezet-Séguin, played Canario, the fourth movement of Rodrigo's Fantasia para un Gentilhombre.
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The brilliant Grimthorpe Colliery Band, conducted by Peter Parks, played the clog dance from Ferdinand Hérault's La Fille Malgarde. Before that, the oboist was Albrecht Meyer with the New Seasons Ensemble, and it was the third movement of Marcello's Oboe Concerto. You're listening to Magic Classical, time for our 7:30 symphony, and this has been described as warm and autumnal. Oh, well, that'd be right. Noble and also quietly restless. It is Brahms' shortest symphony, but emotionally one of the richest. It's Brahms' Symphony No. 3. And we have the first movement, of course, because it is Monday. We'll be playing the other movements across the rest of the week.

0: Aaron Alsop conducted the London Philharmonic Orchestra. It was the first movement of Brahms' Symphony No. 3. The motto for this symphony, Frei, aber froh, free but happy. You're listening to Magic Classical. Coming up in just a few minutes, we have got The Birds, the prelude, Respighi.
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The Academy of St. Martin in the Fields was conducted by Sir Neville Mariner. That was the prelude to Respighi's The Birds. My younger brother Nick, who now lives in Bath, sent me a little note yesterday to say, look at all the birds that my Merlin bird app has picked up in my garden, twittering away, with the robin being the prettiest tune, and also very busy robins. They're always twittering away. Such sweet little birds. You're listening to Magic Classical. Now then, 90 years ago today saw the birth of Buddy Holly. He died tragically, as you know, at the age of just 22 in that plane crash, which also killed the Big Bopper and Richie Valens and the pilot Roger Peterson. I hope, will you forgive me if I play this track? It's Buddy Holly, it doesn't matter anymore, and it's a beautiful arrangement with the Royal Philharmonic Orchestra. Such a pretty tune, as we remember the amazing talent of Buddy Holly, just 22, and the influence he had over the pop scene and the rock and roll scene, just enormous. Let me play this for you.

0: The New London Orchestra, conducted by Ronald Corp, and that was Eric Coates by The Sleepy Lagoon, has been the theme of Desert Island Discs, of course, since its very first broadcast back in 1942. And before that, Buddy Holly, It Doesn't Matter Anymore, with the Royal Philharmonic Orchestra. Lovely arrangement of that on what would have been Buddy Holly's 90th birthday. Coming up, the news at 8 o'clock, and then we turn our attention to Jupiter, the bringer of jollity.
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12: Top stories this hour. The organiser of an anti-migrant protest in Portsmouth last night is defending the wearing of balaclavas, claiming no one wants to be labelled far right. Masked men tried to stop people leaving on coaches after they arrived in the city on a small boat. Some police officers were hurt and vehicles damaged. Shadow Home Secretary Chris Philp has condemned the violence.
13: The right to protest is a fundamental part of our democracy, but the right to protest should never be violently exercised, and it should never cause serious disruption to other people. I'm sure all of us will equally condemn any form of protest where those guidelines are abused.
12: The government's confirmed 120 migrants were brought ashore and processed in Kent. Four people have been questioned on suspicion of the murder of a three-month-old girl while camping. Emergency services were called out to Woodland in Staffordshire on Saturday morning. Downing Street admits the loss of 4,000 jobs at Jaguar Land Rover over the next 2 years is concerning. The car maker is looking to save £1.7 billion but won't get a taxpayer bailout. Andy Burnham's spoken to President Trump about the war in Ukraine. Number 10 says the leaders agreed the need to continue working towards a ceasefire that prevented more loss of life. The creator of a new Oasis documentary says Noel Gallagher was not expecting the tidal wave of interest when the band announced their 2025 reunion tour. The brothers, who went years without speaking, appear to have teased gigs next year too. Peaky Blinders writer Stephen Knight's Don't Look Back in Anger, which is having its UK premiere tonight, documents their return.
14: We put cameras into the rehearsal room that were fixed, not hidden, because if we hid them, that would look like we'd sort of been deceptive. So they don't move, they don't follow you, they're just going to record what they can see. And what it meant was we saw the real thing, we saw Liam's first arrival.
12: It's in cinemas from Wednesday. And Kevin Peterson's rejoining England's ranks. He's accepted a white ball coaching role. From Sky News, I'm Nick Qureshi.
0: It's Magic Classical. That's what it is on Monday, the 7th of September. It is just after 8 o'clock and I'm Fran Godfrey. It's lovely to have your company this Monday evening. Hope you're enjoying the music thus far. Still got some excellent pieces to come before the end of the programme. We start this hour with Holst, It's the Planets, and Jupiter, the Bringer of Jollity.
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From George Gershwin's Porgy and Bess, that was Bess, You Is My Woman Now, and it was played by Nicolas d'Autricot, Pascal Schumacher and Knu Erik Sundqvist. Before that, it was the Montreal Symphony Orchestra, conducted by Charles Dutoit, and they brought us Holst's Jupiter from the Planet Suite, The Bringer of Jollity. You're listening to Magic Classical. It's the 7th of September, the 61st birthday of the Romanian soprano Angela Gheorghiu. She left home at 14 to study in Bucharest. Her professional debut was in 1990 as Mimi in La Boheme. That was followed within 2 years with debuts at Covent Garden, the Met, Vienna State Opera. But the moment which made her a real star was when she sang Violetta in La Traviata at Covent Garden in 1994. And apparently the conductor at the time, Sir Georg Scholti, left a rehearsal in tears, saying, "She can do everything." And in an unprecedented gesture, the BBC cleared its schedules to broadcast the performance live. Wow. Angela was married for a time to the tenor Roberto Alagna. That marriage ended a little while back, and she now leads a quieter life away from the spotlight. Here she is with Doretta's Dream from Puccini's La Rondine.

0: March from Bizet's Jeu d'Enfant, the Royal Philharmonic Orchestra, conducted by Andrea Licata. And before that, it was Puccini's Doretta's Dream from La Rondine. It was sung by Angela Gheorghiu, the soprano, 61st birthday today. The London Symphony Orchestra was conducted by Antonio Pappano. And you heard part of the male chorus as well, sort of kind of in the background partway through that. It was supposed to be there. It wasn't just somebody coming in muttering. It was supposed to be there. You're listening to Magic Classical.
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Love the King's Singers, what gorgeous harmonies. That was the traditional Black is the Colour. You're listening to Magic Classical on Monday evening. Now, a gorgeous piece from Bach. This is a concerto in D minor for two violins. You're going to hear the second movement, and the violinists are Yehudi Menuhin and Christian Ferrer. You can't say fairer than that. The Menuhin Festival Orchestra is conducted by Yehudi Menuhin himself.

0: That was the second movement of Bach's Concerto in D minor for two violins, the two violinists Yehudi Menuhin and Christian Ferrer, and Yehudi also conducted the Menuhin Festival Orchestra. Here on Magic Classical, coming very shortly, I have a little gavotte for you, courtesy of Fauré.
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Renaud Capucin was the violinist and the conductor of the Lausanne Chamber Orchestra. It was the Gavotte from Fauré's Masque et Bergamasque here on Magic Classical. I see that the latest romance trend on TikTok, a little bit judgy, it's illiterate boyfriend test. Apparently female users have compiled a list of relatively uncommon words such as hyperbole, cynicism, diaphragmatic and so on. They ask their boyfriends to read them out loud and most fail badly. It has to be said there's a great deal of hilarity attached to the whole thing, so it's not as cruel as it sounds. In one video with more than 9 million views, an American boyfriend pronounces fuchsia, oh, you know, the pretty flowers, as fuchsia, hors d'oeuvre as horde of hours. He gets colonel and regime, hurrah. Another chap pronounces Q, you know, as in former Q, as quee-wee, and I quite like, of course, hyperbole is a fairly obvious one. I quite like pusidinum. Yeah, that was pseudonym. Tricky, these words. They're tricky when you see them written down. They really can be.

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Here with the music, the questions, the day's essential information, and a Star Trek special screen time. 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

0: That was the third movement of Bruch's first violin concerto. The violinist was Jack Liebeck, and the BBC Scottish Symphony Orchestra accompanied Jack. It's approaching 9 o'clock. News update for you, of course, at nine. Then right after that, we've got a little Rondo a la Turca. Thank you so much, Mozart. I've also got the theme from Call My Agent, or Die Pourcent, and that's the Bertolo sisters bringing us that, and that lovely version of César Franck's Parnis Angelicus performed by Luciano Pavarotti with the Wandsworth School Boys Choir. Just a gorgeous version. And our pre-10 tenor, well, that's going to be Jonathan Tettelman singing Friedrich von Flotow. All to come in the next hour.
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14: The top stories this hour. Hampshire police are trying to track down suspects involved in violent scenes during an anti-migrant protest in Portsmouth last night. A number of officers were injured and patrol vehicles damaged. City authorities say migrants arrived without consultation before 120 were transferred to Kent for processing. Craig Jones helped organise the demonstration.
15: They're absolutely safe in France, every other country that they come through. Then they get on a boat and put their own lives at risk to travel 200 miles, I believe it was, from Sherbrooke over to here, or 100 miles, I might be wrong. Why are they worried about what I say verbally?
14: Organisers of a similar protest in Dover on Saturday claim there was no violence towards police. An 18-year-old's among four people arrested on suspicion of murdering a three-month-old girl while camping. Police were called to Woodland in Staffordshire on Saturday. The business secretary is to meet Jaguar Land Rover's leadership team tomorrow. Britain's biggest car maker has confirmed 4,000 jobs are to go over 2 years, most of them UK office roles. Officials in the US are investigating what caused an Amazon cargo plane to overshoot a runway and kill five people. Five others were seriously hurt when the Boeing jet hit several vehicles at Miami International Airport yesterday. Investigators will look into whether the aircraft touched down too late. This was the moment the incident was reported to air traffic control.
16: Looks like we have an aircraft overran the runway.
17: Yes, sir.
18: Planes on fire, planes on fire.
16: Put your game faces on.
14: The King's repeated the Duke and Duchess of Sussex will remain private citizens despite their return to the UK. Letter to government clarifies Harry and Meghan's status. 800 barrels of Guinness or 70,000 pints worth are still missing in Cheshire. Police believe they have found two lorry trailers used in a theft from a depot in Runcorn over a week ago. And I Am a Celebrity is going to Canada, and Endek will host a spin-off called The Wild Frontier, where campmates will compete in pairs. From Sky News, I'm Nick Creation.
0: 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I'm Fran and you're you, and it's lovely to have your company, to be with you. I promised you Mozart's Rondo alla Turca. 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

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And this. And this.

theme from Call My Agent, 10%. It was composed by Loïc Durie and Christophe Minck. Julie and Camille Berthelet and the Orchestre National d'Île-de-France were conducted by Ernst van Thiel. And before that, Jenny Yando played Mozart's Rondo alla Turca, Sonata No. 11. You're listening to Magic Classical. Now, one of my favourite sacred pieces, very familiar and much loved. This is César Franck's Panis Angelicus. He composed it in 1872, and it's a movement from his Mass for Three Voices. But the text, as you probably remember, is much older. It comes from a 13th century hymn by St. Thomas Aquinas, written for the Feast of Corpus Christi, Panis Angelicus, Bread of Angels. It's performed here by Luciano Pavarotti with the Wandsworth School Boys Choir and the National Philharmonic Orchestra.

0: Philip Jones Brass Ensemble played the fourth movement of Susato's Susato Suite. Reminds me of an old tongue twister of my father's sister. Was his sister Susie sitting sewing socks for sailors? Something like that. Before that, Luciano Pavarotti with the Wandsworth Schoolboys Choir and the National Philharmonic Orchestra, conducted by Kurt Herbert Adler. It was César Franck's Parnis Angelicus. Speaking of the wonderful voices of the Wandsworth Schoolboys Choir, forget you not that tomorrow Tim has a very special guest between 10 and 2. He is going to be talking to one of the best-known choral directors in the world, Harry Christophers. He's going to be chatting about the new record called Pilgrimage, performed by 16. So Harry Christophers with Tim Smith tomorrow between 10 and 2.
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From the soundtrack to Pirates of the Caribbean, Dead Man's Chest. That was Davy Jones, composed by Hans Zimmer. And that reminds me to remind you that tomorrow there's a Screen Time special, 9 o'clock tomorrow morning. It's with Charles Nove, and he's going to be celebrating 60 years since Star Trek landed on our TV screens back in 1966, it was. So Charles is going to be dedicating Screen Time to the music behind the legendary franchise. Join him, won't you? 9 o'clock tomorrow morning for Screen Time. Join him at 7 for the whole of breakfast. Why don't you? Before that, you heard the waltz from Tchaikovsky's Eugen Onegin, and it was played by the orchestra of the Royal Opera House, conducted by Colin Davis. Now, over the weekend, we had Marta Argerich appearing at the Proms in London, of course, at the Royal Albert Hall. The Argentinian-born pianist, she was a child prodigy, now 85 years old, a great cloud of silver hair, looks like somebody's rather benign auntie, and then she sets the place alive with her piano playing. She was greeted by the 6,000-strong audience with a roar of applause. She made her Proms debut almost 60 years ago to the day. Over the weekend, she played Beethoven's second piano concerto, dazzled everyone. She was accompanied by the Munich Philharmonic Orchestra under their new chief conductor, Lahav Shani. Here I have not that particular live performance, but I do have the third movement of Beethoven's piano concerto played by Marta Argerich and the Israel Philharmonic Orchestra, again conducted by Lahav Shani.

0: His own composition, Jasmine, that was Julian Lloyd Webber and the Orchestra of the Swan. And before that, Beethoven's second piano concerto, the third movement, was played by the brilliant 85-year-old Marta Argerich with the Israel Philharmonic Orchestra, conducted by Lahav Shani. Just a brilliant, brilliant pianist, absolutely set the place alight, apparently, with her playing. You're listening to Magic Classical.
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The Ferio Saxophone Quartet with Timothy End. The pianist played Alger from Pedro Iturralde's Memorias. And before that, Leonard Bernstein conducted the New York Philharmonic in his own composition, Times Square 1944, from On the Town. Our pre-tenor this evening, it's Jonathan Tettelman, and this is Friedrich von Flotow's Ma Paris tout amour from Martha.

0: from Friedrich von Flotow's Marta, that was Mappari Tuttamor, and our pretentenor was Jonathan Tettelman with the Philharmonic Orchestra of Gran Canaria, conducted by Karel Marc Chichon. That's it from me. I look forward to seeing you tomorrow at 6 o'clock, if you can make it. In a moment, the news at 10 o'clock, and don't forget Charles with breakfast at 7 o'clock in the morning and his Screen Time special at 9, celebrating the 60th anniversary of Star Trek. Have a very peaceful night. I send you lots of love.
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14: The top stories this hour. Hampshire police say some officers were injured during last night's anti-migrant protests. They stemmed from the arrival of 120 people, which authorities in Portsmouth say they weren't prepared to process. Some protesters in balaclavas blocked roads and didn't leave till around 3 a.m. Right-wing activist Danny Tomo, who led similar demonstrations in Dover in Kent on Saturday, interrupted an interview in Portsmouth with Reform UK's Zia Youssef.
15: The men in this country, they're standing up for their women and children. What happened here last night was controlled. Okay, the men in this country were here to send a message that something more needs to happen than words.
16: You smashed up some police vehicles.
15: No, that was nothing to do with us.
14: A teenager is among four people arrested over the death of a three-month-old baby girl while camping in woodland in Staffordshire. Two men and two women have been questioned on suspicion of murder. Downing Street says the Prime Minister has spoken to Donald Trump on the phone and agreed to continue working towards a ceasefire in Ukraine. We're told they also talked about the conflict in the Middle East. The mayor of the West Midlands says he wants the skills of Jaguar Land Rover staff to stay in the region after confirmation 4,000 jobs are to go over 2 years. The majority affect JLR's UK operations. The news comes as the Chancellor insists the UK is turning a corner, but John Healey admits there are still hurdles.
16: We're deeply concerned still about the cost of living and the cost of business. And in the long run, the only way that you deal with that is greater growth. Because without greater growth, businesses can't start paying their workers more. They can't start earning the profits that allow them to reinvest for the future.
14: The German Chancellor's warning the far right's regional victory in the state of Saxony-Anhalt will have an international impact. Friedrich Merz says he's deeply shocked by the AfD's result. And the Inbetweeners are making a return. Production's underway on a third film for Netflix. From Sky News, I'm Cam Hall.
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17: The top stories this hour. The organiser of an anti-migrant protest in Kent on Saturday insists there was no violence towards police and has defended activists wearing balaclavas. Danny Tomo's been speaking from Portsmouth, where a similar demonstration last night saw some officers injured. 120 migrants were brought ashore in the city, where authorities claim they weren't prepared to process them. Policing Minister Sarah Jones says there can be no excuse for threatening behaviour or serious disruption.
18: Again, no arrests were made on the night. However, investigations are ongoing, and where criminality is identified, those responsible should expect to face the consequences.
17: 4 people have been arrested on suspicion of murder after a 3-month-old girl died while camping with family in Staffordshire Woodland. Emergency services were called out on Saturday to a report of a baby in cardiac arrest. The Chancellor insists the British economy is turning a corner. John Healey's speech in Coventry came as nearby Jaguar Land Rover confirmed 4,000 job cuts, most of them in the UK. Investigators say 5 people who died after an Amazon cargo plane overshot a runway in Miami were travelling on the road the jet crossed onto. They were in a van and SUV that were among several vehicles hit in last night's incident. Authorities say they've recovered the flight and cockpit voice recorders. National Transportation Safety Board's chairwoman Jennifer Homendy says there's utter devastation at the crash site.
19: You can see on the paved surface tire marks that continues through the grass. There's debris everywhere. Econoline van is torn apart.
17: The German Chancellor is claiming the far-right AfD's regional victory in the state of Saxony-Anhalt will change his whole country. Friedrich Merz says he's deeply shocked by the result. And Kevin Peterson's rejoining England's ranks. The former batters accepted a white ball coaching role. From Sky News, I'm Cam Hall.
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9: The top stories this hour. The organiser of an anti-migrant protest in Portsmouth on Sunday is defending the wearing of balaclavas, claiming no one wants to be labelled far right. Masked men tried to stop people leaving on coaches after they'd arrived in the city on a small boat. Some police officers were hurt and vehicles damaged. Shadow Home Secretary Chris Phillips condemned the violence.
10: The right to protest is a fundamental part of our democracy. But the right to protest should never be violently exercised, and it should never cause serious disruption to other people. I'm sure all of us would equally condemn any form of protest where those guidelines are abused.
9: The government's confirmed 120 migrants were brought ashore and processed in Kent. An investigation's been launched after a three-month-old baby girl died on Saturday while camping with family in Staffordshire Woodland. Four people have been arrested on suspicion of murder. The Work and Pension Secretary says ministers will do all they can to ensure Jaguar Land Rover remains committed to the UK market. The company's cutting 4,000 jobs. Downing Street says the Prime Minister's spoken to Donald Trump on the phone and agreed to continue working towards a ceasefire in Ukraine. We're told they also talked about the Middle East conflict. The creator of a new Oasis documentary says Noel Gallagher wasn't expecting the tidal wave of interest when the band announced their 2025 reunion tour. The brothers appear to have teased gigs next year too. Peaky Blinders writer Stephen Knight's Don't Look Back in Anger documents their return. He spoke at its UK premiere.
11: We put cameras into the rehearsal room that were fixed, not hidden, because if we hid them, that would look like we'd sort of been deceptive. They don't move, they don't follow you, they're just going to record what they can see. And what it meant was we saw the real thing, we saw Liam's first arrival.
9: The King says the Duke and Duchess of Sussex will remain private citizens and not working royals. Prince Harry and Meghan returned to the UK last month. From Sky News, I'm Cam Hall.
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11: The top stories this hour. The policing ministers told MPs disorder will never be tolerated. Masked protesters blocked roads in a standoff with police in Portsmouth on Sunday after the arrival of a small boat. 120 people were brought ashore and later driven to Kent to be processed. Donna Jones is Hampshire's Tory Police and Crime Commissioner.
12: I'm really, really concerned that the government has effectively lost control of the much wider hundreds of miles of coastline of Britain now. We've had one crossing. We should be preparing for more. And the protests that have come off the back of it are also a very worrying escalation.
11: Well, the Home Office insists it's doing the hard and necessary work to stop small boat crossings. Four people have been questioned on suspicion of the murder of a three-month-old girl while camping. Emergency services were called out to Woodland in Staffordshire on Saturday morning. Downing Street admits the loss of 4,000 jobs at Jaguar Land Rover over the next 2 years is concerning. The car maker's looking to save £1.7 billion but won't get a taxpayer bailout. The firm's continuing its recovery from a cyber attack that stopped production last year and US tariffs. Not many workers wanted to speak outside JLR's Solihull plant in the West Midlands.
13: Oh, it's horrible, man. I can't even say anything. Depressing.
14: Excuse me, guys. Can you talk to us all about the job losses today you've heard about?
15: We can't, sorry, mate.
14: Yeah.
11: Andy Burnham's spoken to President Trump about the war in Ukraine. Number 10 says the leaders agreed the need to continue working towards a ceasefire that prevented more loss of life. It's emerged millions of primary school pupils didn't get a flu jab last winter. Figures from the UK Health Security Agency suggest 55.5% were vaccinated last academic year. That's around 2.5 million of the 4.5 million eligible. And ITV's announced a new I'm a Celebrity spin-off set in Canada. The Wild Frontier will have a new format with campmates competing in pairs. From Sky News, I'm Cam Hall.
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